And that, the track is not over, but this is called MSMSM by Sophie. A classic that I just found out recently got featured in a McDonald's commercial, much to the online Discord machine's surprise. There were many people in the comments being like, would Sophie have gotten the bag or not? And unfortunately, we'll never know. But it reminded me of this song, so it's not all bad. 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I'm your host, DJ Kelly Jane, and I'm going to tell you about a few chances you have to catch me DJing live the next few days. If you're out and about tonight, stop by F8 Nightclub. I'm DJing Matt Jereza's birthday party in the back room at midnight. I'm going to be playing some cunty pop, some hyper pop, and electro, just whatever I feel like. It's going to be pretty chaotic, I think, but it should be fun. So come through to F8 tonight in Soma. Another chance you'll have is this Monday. I'll be at Laszlo Bar in perhaps the polar opposite vibe, playing lounge music, probably a lot of soul, probably some jazz, maybe some down tempo if we're feeling it on a Monday night. So that will be your recovery day. It's going to be all vinyl on a gorgeous sound system and full menu access to foreign cinema's delightful food, farm to table type shit, and cocktails and drinks and whatever your heart desires. So come through Laszlo Bar. That's Monday, August 24th. And once again, tonight, F8 Nightclub at midnight. And I'll run back the tracks you just heard while we're here. We had Dermot Falk by Bit Medler. Before that was Velocity by Sweet Trip off of Velocity Design Comfort. Before that was Music Baby by Jane Remover, which somebody has recommended that to me like a long time ago, probably at least a year ago. And I never listened to it until recently. And I was like, damn, I see the hype now. So that track was really fun. Before that, we had F Me by Shy Girl and Yasult. And before that was London Tipton by Fetish. And we opened up this set with GTFO by Dochi. So we're entering a bit of a glitchy sort of vibe for the second half. If you're at the office still, you're overdue for leaving. If you're contractually obligated to be there from 9 a.m. to 5 p.m. it's now 5:15 Pacific. So it's time to get on that bus home and start thinking about your weekend, start cleansing your energetic field and connecting to the ground so you can reset for your weekend and thinking about what plans you have, whatever plans you may have. Or if that's just to rest, that's okay too. I always say it's better to rest and take care of yourself. I don't know if I always say that. I do say that a lot. I would never be upset at somebody choosing them. And yeah, sometimes that's what you gotta do. So hopefully this music can take you there. We're here for the next 45 minutes. It's Gathering by Helion and Extraterrestrial. I'm your host, DJ Kelly Jane. The show is Wenchpilled, only on BFF.fm, best frequencies forever.

Half Moon Rising by Fatima Yamaha off of A Girl Between Two Worlds. Some gorgeous synth house for you today. You got it tuned into Wenchbuild Radio. I'm your host, DJ Kelly Jane. And we're staring down the end of the episode. We've got a little bit more music, so don't go anywhere. Hold on just a little bit longer. Before that track, we had a song called Petulant by Not Even Noticed. And before that, we had Take a Picture, Rennie Pilgrim Mix by Filter. Before that, we had Southern Clouds by Killig and Seal to open up our little glitchy breakbeat set. And if you want to catch me DJing more, I have actually even more gigs coming up, so you'll have more chances to see me play vinyl. I have been collecting some records and I'm excited to share. On Friday, there's a very, very special event happening celebrating the 13th birthday of BFF.fm. That's right. Your favorite independent radio station right here in the Mission is turning 13. Yay! And we're throwing a party right here at the Secret Alley in the Mission, 17th and Cap. You can see where the magic happens. Take a look into the BFF studio. 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It's also one of our biggest fundraising days of the year. So it's where we will ask for donations and it's how we keep ourselves on the airways for everybody to enjoy for another year. So we will be having a number of opportunities to donate and keep us running. It's a great chance to give back and support if you've ever enjoyed my show or anybody else's show. BFF is such a supportive pillar of the community right here in the Mission in San Francisco and have given so many DJs like myself the platform to share music that comes from the heart and connect to music lovers alike. And as well as just, be a direct opposition to the algorithmic sort of onslaught of streaming platforms and knowing that your music is curated by real people, not machines. 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The BFF birthday gala happening Friday, August, what day is that, 27th? Friday, August 28th. Right here in the Mission. I'm DJing all vinyl set along with Nino MSK and a handful of local bands. Come through, it'll be fun. The day after that is Saturday, August 29th. I will be DJing at Jack's Vineyards over in the Mission Bay area. I'm going to be going B3B with some amazing DJs, Lilia and Uncle Iz, all vinyl. I'm also going to be doing a 1.5 hour solo set as well, so we'll be getting a chance to hear the individual DJs as well as hearing our collections blend and mix. We know you want to do that. Enjoy some gorgeous wine, shop some beautiful vintage clothing to sweeten the deal. It's going to be a fun time. And after that, I don't know when you'll see me again, truthfully. This is the most gigs I've had in a short period of time in a while, so I might be tired and need to become reclusive and retreat from the world for another few months, but we'll see. More like a few weeks. We'll see. But come through, get some DJ Kelly Jane live in your system, and get out there and dance and enjoy your weekend. We'll check in one last time before we end the set today, but I hope that you're well on your way to your weekend and are enjoying music. In the background here, we have Sync You by Kino Moderno, and we're here for another 15 minutes. 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
1: Tell me.

And this is the time that I remind all of my wenches out there who are partying this weekend to start hydrating and drinking plenty of water if you're planning on consuming drugs or alcohol or any type of intoxicating substance. 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You can also find Narcan as well in case of overdose. It can save a life. Test your drugs every time. It's not worth the risk. And with that, I send you off to this gorgeous weekend. Have a lovely, lovely time. Find that dance floor of your dreams to achieve a state of peace and freedom, even if for a moment. As they say, the kingdom of heaven is in the present for those who have eyes to see it. So I hope you find those eyes and whatever ways you need to get there. And if that's just sleeping, then get some rest, honey. And I'll catch you here next week for Wench Pilled Radio every Friday from 4 to 6 p.m. only on BFF.fm, best frequencies forever. And once again, I'm your host, DJ Kelly Jane. Yeah. See you next time.

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My name is Cosmic Amanda, and I'll be hanging out with you for another exciting episode of Hot Local Singles. Yeah, that's right. I'm going to be playing all sorts of cool new local music from all the best bands right here in the Bay. And we will be joined later by Twin Bloom. I'm super stoked about that. We were supposed to get together for my little spotlight on Dandy Fest last month, but unfortunately, I got COVID and we had to reschedule. But it's happening now. It's happening tonight. I'm very, very excited about it. So stick around because they'll be here in the studio in just about 20 minutes. But we're going to kick off the show tonight highlighting a couple of shows happening in the next couple days that I think you should know about. Hopefully this one hasn't sold out yet. Tomorrow night at Bottom of the Hill, it will be the farewell show for the band Juice Bumps. You know them, you love them, now it's time to say goodbye. They'll be playing with Fake Fruit and Diesel Dudes tomorrow night. Doors are at 8 at Bottom of the Hill. But we open the show tonight with Juice Bumps, and we're going to keep it rolling now with Fake Fruit. Here is Cause of Death. You're tuned into Hot Local Singles right here on BFF.FM.

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That was Miss Sandrist with Will We or Won't We? Miss Sandrist is going to be playing tonight over at Kilowatt. I feel like lately my move has been to do the show and then wander over to Kilowatt. And, you know, this is not an advertisement nor an endorsement, but more, you know, really a public service announcement of sorts. And that is that Kilowatt now serves Thai tea slushies behind the bar. So do with that information what you will. I'm not, you know, going to make any kind of judgment call on that. But I did think that it was important that you should know. And tonight, Lotto, RPG, Hazy Portraits, Miss Andrist, and oh my gosh, who's the my other favorite band is playing? It's Strawberry. Why can't I remember the name of the band? Oh my god, I'm dying. Yeah, that Strawberry band I play. Can you tell that it has been a week? I swear, my brain has turned to mush after just dealing with the public. I don't know if you have one of those public-facing jobs where you have to be in service of people, but it can really take a lot out of you. And this was definitely the case for me this week. But, you know, we're getting back on track. I'm here in the studio hanging out with you, playing some great music. In just a few minutes, my special guests, Twin Bloom, will be here. And so everything's going to be all good. But, man, I really am having a hard time with the brain marbles here. Strawberry Panic is the band that I'm thinking about. They're playing tonight with Miss Andrist, Hazy Portraits, and, of course, Lotto RPG. Over at Kilowatt. So definitely go over and check that out if you're around, if you're in the neighborhood. I don't know when you're listening to this, so, you know, if it's Friday night, if you're live locked in with me right now, head over there. And then, of course, before Miss Andrist, we did hear one from Hazy Portraits. That was Swag Money. And to kick off the show, we played three from the lineup of tomorrow night's Juice Bump's farewell show over at Bottom of the Hill. We heard Diesel Dudes with Spot Me While I Lift. We also heard Cause of Death by Fake Fruit. And we kicked the show off tonight with Drano by Juice Bumps. And now we're going to take things in a slightly more chill direction as we get into the vibe of Twin Bloom, who will be here in just a few minutes, kicking it off with Sour Widows. This is one of the newly released singles that they put out. Their new album is coming out in November. I can't wait for that. But in the meantime, we have three great singles, including this one. This is Lucky Star. You're tuned into Hot Local Singles here on BFF.fm.

0: 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This is Hot Local Singles. I'm Cosmic Amanda. How are you doing? We clearly have our guests here in the studio. Either that or it's just an errant coyote that came in from the Mission. I guess I've seen coyotes in the Mission.
1: They're out
0: so,
1: there.
0: Yeah.
1: Yeah.
0: But yeah, we have our amazing guests here in the studio, Twin Bloom.
2: Hello.
1: Hey.
0: One by one, why don't you all introduce yourselves?
2: My name is Mikkel, and I play guitar.
1: I'm Kavir, and I sing and play guitar.
3: I'm Sandra, and I play drums.
2: And our bass player, Josh, is on his way, so he'll be here any... Yeah. I think he should be here any moment.
1: He's picking up food, and he's in some traffic, but he'll be here.
0: Well, thank you all so much for coming and being on the show. I was just mentioning earlier before you got here that we tried to do this for Dandy Fest,
1: yeah.
0: And then I got COVID, and I was too scared of having to bail on y'all last minute. So we're like,
2: we would have done it. So we would have, you know, got COVID to be here.
0: Just turned Dandy Fest into a whole super spreader event.
1: Yeah, that was the idea actually originally.
2: Take out the whole roster.
1: We had to pivot after you canceled.
0: The irony is, I actually got COVID from Pop Fest. There was a Pop Fest mass spreading event, but it was like just the organizers, and I was in a photo with all the organizers at the end, but I only got COVID a little bit, but I think it was only because I was just near all the people with COVID for like 5 minutes, and then I went home, so I was really lucky and wasn't actually that sick, but I was back on the beat just in time for Dandy Fest.
2: I mean, you were there.
0: Yeah. Which, by the way, amazing, you gave us a shout out during the show.
1: We love you guys.
2: You guys are the best.
0: And I was the one person in the back that went, woo.
1: That is true. I was like, I went in and shouted you guys out because y'all have been so good to us and playing our songs. And I was like, I really hope that some of them are here. Because if I get nothing back out of this, that's going to be a tough one. But yeah, you were there to give us the woo.
0: Yeah, so it was funny too, because I was running late, and I got there just in time. Like, I literally had just gotten in and walked in the back, and I heard you say, is there anyone here from BFF.FM? And I was like, oh, thank God. And then I like did my very enthusiastic woo, and then I was like, oh, I'm embarrassed, I'm the only one that did.
2: Yeah, there
0: that.
2: Was like a Bart issue, right, that night?
0: Yeah, Bart
3: was
0: broken.
3: Telling me you just got there.
0: And yeah.
3: But just in time.
0: Yeah,
3: just
0: perfect.
3: In time. Yeah, it was awesome.
0: So I guess I kind of want to just do like a quick little recap of Dandy Fest and how amazing that whole thing was. How was it for you all?
2: I thought it was great. I mean, I wish I could have went all three nights, but I went the first night and the night that we played. I did miss James Wavy and Rhymes and Above Me, but I thought it was great. I thought it was so fun to just kind of have everyone around. I do feel like we should have a barbecue and all hang out, but you know, maybe one day.
1: Yeah, it was like, I mean, for us especially, I mean, Mikkel, you've been involved with Dandy with other bands, but you know, for me, it's like just kind of meeting all these people for the first time, and so seeing and being a part of an event like that was really special. It was like, you know, you just kind of feel like there's just a different life kind of beyond just your band, and you're part of it. Mm-hmm. And there's like a whole kind of like family oriented thing. And I mean, Bobby's just been so great to us. And then all the bands that we've gotten to, you know, get to know since we joined the Dandy fam, is they've all just been so, super cool and super supportive. So
0: yeah,
1: that was a fun celebration.
3: I loved it. You know, Dandy Boy Records, they've been so good to us. Like Kavir said, Bobby's been so great. You know, he like really accepted us with open arms and really believed in us and really hooked us up with a lot of people to like listen to us. So being part of the, you know, that fest and just seeing everyone come out, it was a great turnout, like every night. And it was fun, you know, so yeah. It was just like good times. Like everyone's just happy listening to music, discovering new music, getting new fans and stuff. Making new friends, all. And you made it too, so that's
0: yeah,
3: that was cool
0: I was
3: too.
0: There.
3: So, yeah, no,
2: We got to sing happy birthday to Bobby at midnight.
3: Yeah.
2: And
3: it was awesome.
2: I don't know if he was in, he was not enthused, but in the Bobby way though.
0: Yeah. I do like he has a little bit of a Grinch like quality at times where you're like, I know deep down his heart grew three sizes, even though he's putting up a bit of a fight on the outside. Yeah, I think it's kind of funny how just, you know, I've long been a fan of Dandy Boy and what Bobby's doing, and just think that it's been kind of amazing how, you know, just over the past months we've gotten closer with Dandy Boy. Bobby does a show on BFF.fm now, I feel like all of the Dandy Boy, your label mates, have been just so open and cool about just, you know, you're all really authentic with what you're putting out there. And I feel like everyone has their own vibe. I had never seen Motorcycle from Sacramento.
2: Oh, man, those are so fun. They're the best.
0: And I was like, oh, they're like a band from Scott Pilgrim.
2: I never thought about that. But
0: where they're humans, but they just have this like larger than life kind of cartoony feel to them, and then they just kept saying we're from Sacramento after every single song.
2: But also they have the music to back it up too.
0: Oh, for sure,
2: they have the hooks like crazy.
0: Yeah,
2: so good.
0: Exactly. Because it's like, you know, there's a lot of really gimmicky, you know, people out there on stage, but yeah, they have the chops. Like, yeah, they were just so much fun to watch. And I just am fascinated by how Bobby is able to kind of see something in all the different bands and then bring them all together. But kind of the net, you know, positive out of it is that it does feel like a family. It feels like a community. And being at the fest was one of those times where it kind of proved that it is, because everyone was really chill and hanging out and having a good time. And it's one of the rare times that I went completely, like, I was like, well, I'm just going to go over there by myself, and chances are I'm going to run into someone, and ran into, you know, not just folks in the bands, but other fans as well. So yeah, just good vibes all around. Yeah. And you were mentioning Gavir mentioned that Mikkel, you knew Bobby from other projects.
2: Yeah.
0: How did you all come together?
2: I played in a band called Cyan Pools with Owen, Adair, Kelly, and my buddy Gabe, and now our friend Zach too. So we put out a record with Bobby the year before, so I think 2 years ago, maybe last year. I don't know, I can't.
1: Don't look at me.
2: No. But we're actually playing our first show. Cyan Pools is playing our first show later this month at Spats on the 24th. So yeah, I mean, we had our first practice in 10 months, and it was awesome. But yeah, that's how I met Bobby, just kind of through Owen and just kind of being introduced like through him and through just the label, being able to see all these different bands that we played with and just kind of seeing that community that, I, you know, it was nice to be around, you know. And I kind of shared our record with Bobby before anything. We had, like, we were just before
1: rough
2: mixes. Trying to get his advice about like how do we put something out as a new band, and he actually was like, dude, this is really good. And
1: I think he was the first person we showed the songs to outside of like our immediate like loved ones. And so that was, you know, really cool to see his response to that. We were
2: didn't expect it at all. I think we were just in our own bubble playing like music and writing music that we like, you know, that we hope somebody would like.
0: And how did you all come together?
3: Actually, Mikkel, I met Mikkel through my big brother. He's like actually my brother Noel's friend first. And then, you know, we all grew up in LA. And I was the little sister that would tag along to the parties, you know, and stuff like that. And it was just a community of us, like all of us. I even thought Kavir lived in LA, but
1: I met you at a random house party in LA in like 2009 or something.
3: Yeah, we've known each other for a long time, all of us. And then I just recently moved up here, like about, 2023, I think it was. And then, yeah, Mikkel was just like, hey, you want to jam? I was like, sure.
2: Yeah, I only had only seen Sandra play drums one time. She was in this, like, band called Black Veil Brides. If you check
1: them out, Black
2: Veil
1: Brides.
2: They have, like, millions of followers.
1: BVB Army.
2: BVB Army. But you check just check it out, see the makeup that she used to wear.
1: Yeah,
2: we'll have to ask her to wear the makeup one time for our show.
1: I think we're going to wear makeup.
2: Dress up like Black Veil Brides. But I remember seeing her play drums, and I was like, damn, she's so sick. And when we started this project up, I was like, we're looking for a drummer. And I didn't know if she would want to even do it because it's a different type of music, but Sandra's so awesome that I was like, oh, I had to ask, you know?
1: And she's like, I just feel like playing drums. So I was like, sure, I'll play whatever. And she was so cool and very enthusiastic. And she's really the backbone that keeps things moving for us, especially as we're writing and trying to figure stuff out. Like, we have a very collaborative writing process, so there's a lot of patience that Sandra has to exercise throughout some of these sessions.
2: Yeah, me and Kavir Josh have played for like off and on for like 10 years, but like bringing Sandra in, it kind of brought this new energy, and I think maybe what we needed to kind of actually push things to a finish line and release stuff.
1: Yeah. So if you hate our music, you can blame Sandra for for the fact that it exists.
0: Well, you know, good drummers are really hard to find. I feel like a lot of drummers, especially in the Bay Area, are in like 2, 3, 4 bands because drummers are in demand. So were you aware of this? And if not, how will you leverage this newfound power that you have to emotionally...
2: quiet.
3: I'm actually very loyal to Twin Bloom. That's the only band I'm in. So I'm not for hire or anything. Actually, no, that is a lie. I do help friends in the city whenever they need
2: help. She plays at the chapel like every month for this like burlesque show.
3: Cobweb, Cabaret, Emma Vaudeville, shout out.
0: Oh, that's cool.
3: It's awesome. Yeah, so like, I do help friends that, you know, need help in the city, in San Francisco. Even in LA, I still go down to play drums. But I'm, you know, Twin Bloom is my main. They're my main boys. I love them. I love you guys.
0: I mean, not to jump ahead too much, but... one of the things that we talked about emailing back and forth to prepare for this chat was about how your new material is kind of going in like a heavier, darker, more shoegazy direction. Is that the Sandra effect?
2: I don't know.
3: Might be the emo in me, and it's never a phase, you know?
0: No, it's not a phase.
1: I think we're all kind of like emo kids at heart.
2: Don't tell anybody.
1: But, I mean, I think some of it, like...
2: Except for Josh. By the way, he's still on his way, he said.
1: Yeah, Josh is... I just got a text. He just picked up his food. But, yeah, I mean, I think we've all kind of had phases in our life where, like, really heavy music was a big part of it. And I think, you know, we definitely tone it down in terms of, like, the music that we're making. But it's always kind of there. And I think there's a propensity to, like, want to take things there in certain... songs. So, you know, with some of the new things that we're writing, like, and if you've been to any of our shows, you know, we only had 4 songs on the EP. So before we played our first show, we're like,
2: we gotta write two more songs.
1: So like if you've been to any of our shows since we started playing shows, you've heard at least a couple of these new ones. And yeah, I would say like there's maybe things that you would kind of quantify as or qualify as heavier. But, you know, I think there's a lot of our influences, especially like Mikkel kind of brings so many of his influences and like we all kind of meld them together. And but I think like one sort of like unifying love is kind of that 80s new wave, like almost like dark pop, you know, a lot of The Cure and, you know, that sort of vein that really kind of brings things back to what we're writing. And I would say that there's elements of that in the new songs as well.
0: Yeah, it also feels like that's where maybe more of the LA influence comes in. So I feel like that's more directly related to bands down there. I'm not sure what timeline we're talking about when you were all together down there, but...
1: we don't want to age ourselves.
0: Yeah.
2: So. I'm 42.
3: No, I mean, even with like Summer's Gone, you know, when they first showed me the song, it was more of a like ballad, right, guys? It was like very slow.
2: It definitely went through a lot of iterations.
3: When they showed it to me, it was very slow. And then, you know, we rehearsed it a couple times. And then, honestly, we played it once and I totally forgot how it went. And then I started playing it very fast, well, the way it is now. And, like, you know, it kind of changed the way Summer's Gone was from the beginning. And then it is what it is now because I forgot how it went.
2: And so, yeah, I think Sandra pulls us in a way and then we have to pull her back from a way.
3: I mean,
2: that's all of us. I think all of us, like, I think have a propensity to, like, go a certain route that, like, is comfortable for us. And I think all four of us kind of pull us in a different way. Like, hey, like, that's cool, but just, like, tone it down a bit. And then we kind of get to where we
3: understand each other very well when we're writing. And it's like, well, that's really hard to find. I've been in many.

0: our instruments and our music and what we were trying to go for, you know. And it's actually really beautiful, like, just hanging out with these guys. And
1: do you think that that's rooted more in just kind of like the long-term trust that you have in each other since you go way back, or do you think it's more like shared influences and a common vocabulary with like what you're talking about?
0: I think it's all of that, and also the fact that, you know, we're in Dandy Boy and there's no pressure of us like having to do like this at a certain time or whatever. Mm-hmm. We're actually doing it like on our own time, the way we want it, the way that, you know, how we want to do it. So there's no pressure, and I think that's the biggest thing for us. I mean, for me, you know, I love it. That's why I love playing drums, you know. Like, with these guys, it's just we're doing it because we want to. You know, we have an idea, and we share it with each other, and we're like, okay, yeah, that's cool. Or sometimes we'll be like, oh, let's transition this to here. I don't know.
2: We're willing to try everything.
0: Yeah, we try it all, and it's like, cool.
2: Whether or not I agree or somebody else agrees with my vision, we try it, and if it's cool, great. If it sucks, great. We know it doesn't work, and then we move on, you know?
1: Yeah, so a big part of that trust is gently shooting down the
2: I think, yeah,
1: the
2: maybe
1: ideas.
2: The long-term friendship is it makes that easier.
1: Yeah.
2: It makes it less personal.
3: Yeah, especially exactly. When there's been, like, so much through the years, like, you know, I can feel very comfortable being like, hey, I just, like, wrote this in, you know, earlier, a couple days ago, and I'll play it for them. It's just like me, like, singing with a guitar, and I can kind of just, like, look around and be like, are they vibing? Are they not? And usually, like, there's very rarely a situation where it's like, no, let's just, like, forget that ever happened. But there will be, like, I like that part. Like, let's take that part. I think, to me, like, that's always been a really effective way for writing things that you're happy with, is that you're not, like, married or precious about any particular idea, and you're open to other people's interpretations about it, and you're willing to, like, there's only so many keys you can write in. There's only so many notes. So, like, a lot of times I might have an idea for a verse, and then I can, like, pluck a chorus or, like, something that Mikkel wrote years before and be like, oh, well, that actually, like, that needed a home, and now, like, that can fit together.
1: Yeah.
3: So we've done a lot, like, for the EP especially, we were going through kind of the archives and digging out ideas of, like, the many years that we've been playing. And, like, I'm sure with some of the new stuff, we'll probably find little nuggets in there too, and try to, you know, build something, you know, like a full picture.
1: Yeah, I feel like for me personally, the first Twin Bloom song that I heard that I played on the show that I was really into was Magazine Dreams, and then after that, I wound up getting into Summer's Gone by way of The Goods. Because Rob put out Summer's Almost Gone, and I think...
2: Can't believe him still. Damn you, Rob.
1: And I bring this up because I played both songs back-to-back on my show, and I was like, uh-oh, there's some discord here, because what is it? Like, is Summer gone or Summer not gone? Like,
3: it's in the eye of the beholder, I guess.
1: And one of my favorite moments at Dandy Fest was when you all, like, really... really seized the bit, and you did like a squashing of the beef.
3: Yeah.
1: with Rob. You want to talk about that? How did that kind of come about? At what point did you recognize this and then decide, you know what would be really funny?
3: So the very first show we played, Rob was there, and I think after the show I talked to him, and he's like, man, Summer's Gone is, like, such a great song. You know what's funny is I just wrote a song called Summer's Almost Gone. And this was back in January. So, like, well before any of us had released either of these songs. And it kind of just, like, I was like, oh, okay, that's cool. Like, haha. And then as we were approaching this show, like, both of those songs had been released. And Mikkel, actually, you came to us with the idea to kind of do this sort of, like, a lot of the bands we came up with, like, it was always really exciting when they would bring on somebody from a different band that
2: which
3: you also
2: like
3: loved,
2: a label,
3: you know?
2: Like a label, like, thing where you guys collaborate together. And
3: So
2: I think when he released the video, I made a joke. I was like, we should just do a mashup, like a remix.
1: Yeah.
2: And then I think I told Gavir, and then he, like, figured it out pretty quickly. And so we recorded during practice and stuff. Like, I hope he thinks it's cool and not that we're just, like, butchering his song. But he was, like, stoked. So we're like, let's do it. Let's definitely do it.
3: But actually,

0: we hate him.
1: No, he's too good looking.
0: It was such a fun experience to bring him up there and kind of just like, yeah, put it all together for everybody. For the people who got it that were in the crowd that knew about the songs, I think it was a fun treat. I hope.
2: Oh, for sure. Yeah, no, like if there was one person in that audience that like that whole bit was like tailor made for, it was me. And I will tell you that like I've told like 10 people about it. Like I'm like, there's this thing in these songs. And then it was just so much fun. And the song sounded so great the way you meshed them together.
0: It was meant to be.
2: It actually really worked. Which is why I'd like to announce that I am now signed to Dandy Boy, and I am putting out a song called Summer Never Ends.
3: Okay. We're now trying to figure out how to make all three happen.
0: Next Dandy Fest. Yeah. We have like a 9-minute medley of all
2: summer
0: three songs.
2: Summerpalooza. Yeah. It's just everyone getting their summer songs in there. Speaking of your label mates, right before Dandy Fest, actually, the night that he went on Dandy Fest that Friday night, Joel Cusimano came here first, and then we went over to Dandy Fest, and I think this kind of ties in a little bit to you know what we were talking about just you know kind of the joy of working together and doing these creative things and having label mates that you can kind of you know bring into it and riff with and have fake beef with. And one of the things that Joel and I talked about, the bit is the beef is fake.
3: I think Josh is still on his way, by the way.
2: Yeah. But what Joel and I were talking about is, you know, Joel is on tour right now with The Goods.
3: Yeah, it looks so fun.
2: Oh, my God. Yeah. I'm like living vicariously through them.
3: Same.
2: Also, I'm just like, I'm like marginally employed. I'm like, do I just, you know, go on tour, merch for someone at some point?
3: Sure, anybody would take you, you know.
2: But what one of the things Joel and I were talking about is just at this stage in our lives and just in the Bay, like, what does success look like for you? And you know, kind of what Joel was talking about is he feels like he has success currently because he does have a job. But the job enables him to take a month off and go on this European tour, and it pays for him to record his music, and he has kind of reached a place where he feels like he's in a steady lane where he can do what he wants to do and has the freedom to create on his own terms. Do you feel like that resonates with you, or do you have a different view of where you want the band to go and how you want things to play out long term?
3: Yeah, that's a good question. I mean, I think I agree with Joel. Like, I think we're at maybe an age where we are in our career to be able to do and afford how to play shows. And maybe, I wish I could go on like a European tour too. But I also like look up to Joel and like The Goods. And I feel successful now. I feel like we got more response and positive response to our music than I ever thought we would. Not to say that I don't think it's good, I just didn't know what we were gonna have.
0: Sucks.
3: But I think also like it's also amazing to have people on our label or peers and that I look up to and want to get to where they're at too. Cause I think they're creating really great music, they're creating like a fan base, they're still doing like we're a new band, so like they're doing the thing that I like really appreciate and love. And I love their records, I love Joel's new EP. And The Goods' new EP. So it's like being able to like enjoy the music of your peers is like really awesome. And that's something that I think I missed for a long time too, not being in a band before Cyan Pools. But like it's really nice to be part of the community and, you know, have something to aspire to, I guess. I don't know if I answered the question.
0: Yeah, I mean, I agree. You said like we're kind of a new band. So a lot of this is, at least for me, like uncharted territory. Played in a lot of bands when I was younger, but we never like really recorded anything that was released. We played some house shows, some warehouses, and around the Bay. But this is kind of like the first real like foray into like we're gonna release something. We're gonna put money towards getting it out there. And so really, it's kind of like I have very low like overall aspirations of like what it could turn into. I'm just really, really stoked that it's happening. And I want that to continue. So to me, like, that feels like a major success, because when we were writing these songs and recording it, it was kind of just like, hey, like, we've been playing together for so long, like, wouldn't it be a shame if, like, we never record anything? Mm-hmm. And we kind of have, like, just these little recordings, like, in Dropbox or whatever of our jam sessions. So that was really it. Like, that was the goal behind it. So everything has just been, like, totally, to me, a surprise. And but now I'm like, yeah, this is awesome. I want to do it again. So yeah. We're like, let's write more. Yeah, like, it's just, I don't know, it's just something so... yeah, satisfying about being able to release something and have people respond to it. You know, it's just very...
3: in a positive way. Don't tell us if it's bad.
0: Yeah, even just like, I would say even either way. Like, you know, even if you listen to it and you didn't like it, I'm like, it's still kind of amazing to me that somebody I don't know listened to it.
2: Yeah, right? And I'm saying, it's not just me. Yeah. There's, I see the reshares on Instagram stories. Yeah. There's, you know... you've been spun on like a lot of different stations around the Bay, and I think you've gotten some blog coverage too. So yeah, people are noticing what you're doing.
3: I think a huge one, especially for Gravier. We were on live 105.
0: Yeah,
3: and he was like, "Dude, I grew up listening to
0: terrestrial radio."
2: Yeah.
0: That was a big. I used to deliver pizzas, and I would just be listening to live 105, and that came out of the blue. Yeah. Where they were. Aaron Axelson was like, hey, like, send me this song. I like it.
3: And we're like, what?
0: Okay. And he played it. And it was just crazy. But, like, everything has kind of just, continues to, like, built upon itself. Like, you guys have shown us so much love, you know, for multiple songs and, and other blogs. And, like, everything was just, not anything we expected, I guess, for me. I can only speak for myself. But, so it's...
3: Sandra expected more.
0: Sandra's like, where's the makeup? Where's the full face makeup that we're wearing?
3: Where's the army? Where's the Twin Bloom army?
4: Twin Bloom army. No, I'm just happy that, you know, we could do this, like I said, on our own terms, and like people are actually responsive to the music, writing about us from here to New York to overseas, London, you know what I mean? We're played on the London radio. So it's cool being able to see, you know, around the world that people are responding to our music. Because they probably could feel that it's just genuine and like it's not forced, you know, and we're doing it for the love of the music. And, you know, we've been friends for what, like 10, 15 years now. So it's like you could tell that, like, you could hear a little bit of our influences throughout each song, you know, like coming, you know, from the emo phase and screamo stuff. Like, we put little hints in there, you know, and it's cool. You know, and, you know, we and obviously now we're older, so we're doing a little bit of poppy stuff, you know.
2: I do love when I listen and I'm like, oh, someone listened to math rock.
3: Yeah. Who's that?
4: But you could hear, you know, like that it's genuine. And, you know, the fact that people are responding, I think that's what's rewarding to us. And I think that's like we never expected anything. We just thought it was going to be for fun. You're like, we're just jamming. Cool. Like, whatever. And then so like success. For me, with this band, it's just, you know, we're on this radio station with you right now. It's like, what? Like, we were just jamming.
3: Yeah, like, she cares about us talking about
4: us.
3: Yeah, us.
4: No, so it's cool. I think that's the most rewarding part, is just us being able to just do what we love and people listening and people wanting to get to know us. That's the coolest thing ever.
2: Yeah. Well, on that note, let's listen to a song. So I already played Magazine Dreams to kind of play us into the segment. Right. And I am going to play Summer's Gone after Summer's Almost Gone.
3: Because
2: I feel like now it's just like canon.
3: I think now we're right and he's wrong.
2: Yeah, that's true.
5: No,
2: that's actually, chronologically correct at this point. So let's listen to Signals. Right. You're listening to BFF.FM, Best Frequencies Forever. We're hanging out here with Twin Bloom, and we'll be back after we check out Signals. Oh, my God.

0: All right, we're back here with Twin Bloom live in the studio. Actually, it's just been me and three sock puppets.
1: What is this, the goods video?
0: Yeah. Yeah, oh my gosh. Yeah, and also I'm just, you know, very good at impressions. So my Mikkel impression.
2: Talented.
0: I've been working on it for a while. So we kind of talked a little bit about, I feel like we've jumped all over the place in a really good way. Because we've, you know, really gotten to know your vibe and how you all work together, which is really cool. So, you know, when you kind of got to the point where you're like, okay, we have this EP, we're putting it out. Were you already in the process? Well, I guess also you mentioned you needed two more songs to make a set. What was the next step after that? Did you just immediately start noodling around and working on new stuff, or did you kind of have a moment where you're like, you know, what do we want the next thing to be?
3: I think we started writing. So we went in to record, I think, August of 2025. I think that sounds right. August, September. Yeah, we went and we recorded with Mariam Kudus, a.k.a. Space Moth, who's amazing. And she engineered and produced and mixed all of our stuff at a Tiny Telephone in Oakland, and
1: her home studio too.
3: And her home studio, Best House. Shout out Best House. And we really just focused on, like, as soon as we had four songs that were like, okay, like, I think that's enough to do an EP.
1: I mean, we already had the time booked. We had to go in.
3: Yeah.
1: We had 3¼ songs.
3: 3¼, and we had to
1: finish.
3: Yeah.
4: We actually finished Magazine Dreams in the studio. We're this close to not even putting it on in the EP. So the fact that that is like our single is crazy. Yeah. By the way, I'm sorry. There you go, Gabriel.
3: Yeah, no, it was. And I think, like, even the night before we were supposed to go in, I was like, "Don't worry, guys. Like, we're gonna figure it out in the studio." And magically we did. But I think up to that point we didn't have any other songs. Like, maybe we had a few ideas floating around, but like we really focused on those four. And making sure that we were prepped to, like, go in, record it, not embarrass ourselves, and, like, underbook the time that we needed to do it. So I think after that, you know, as we were starting to mix, which was probably, like, October-ish, we were like, let's write some more songs because we want to play a show at least by January. And then that's when, I guess the first one was probably Come Down, which is one that we've been playing live quite a bit. And
1: this other one that we don't play anymore.
3: Yeah, another one that we don't play anymore that we're thinking about reworking for the next release. But and so we kind of just rode like that 6-song combination for the first few shows that we played. And for us, you know, getting ready to go in the studio is so different, at least to me, to getting ready to go out and play shows live. So we kind of put writing a little bit on the side and just focused on like making sure the set was good and we could deliver a good show. And that's kind of what led us like all the way up to the release. And then we picked up writing again, I think, around then. Did I get everything?
1: Yeah. I'd also like the first show that we played, Gavir hadn't played a live show in like 15 years.
3: Oh, yeah. That was true.
1: I like to bring that up because I think we needed to get
3: a short break. I took a short,
1: sure, yeah.
3: short 15-year break.
1: But it killed it.
0: How did that feel getting back on the stage after such a long time?
3: So I was like, I like to say to myself, like, what's the worst thing that could happen? And like, imagine that. And then that will kind of be like work backwards from there to what will probably happen. And so like the worst thing that could happen is like, I don't know, I pass out from anxiety on stage. And so I was like imagining myself like, all right, if I pass out, then like, you know, Mikkel will be like, sorry, guys, give us a minute. Like, that's literally how my brain works. I'll like play out these crazy scenarios and be like, okay, it probably won't be that bad. And that is how I kind of got the anxiety to subside. And then just kind of once you're up there and you start playing, you know, things just kind of take over. Mm. And it's like you're not even consciously thinking about it unless maybe like something happens to snap you out of this weird kind of like meditative state that you're in. But the difficult thing is, you know, I have to also like talk to the crowd. Mm. I have to like say things. I have to. So reminding myself to do that, I think I leaned over to you a few times in that first show to be like, what?
1: It was like, I don't have a mic. I don't have a mic, dude.
3: Did I say the things? I thank like, everybody?
1: Just say something. Anything.
3: So, yeah, I feel like we were in a good spot with the songs. Like, it wasn't there was not much of a concern about like messing up. And I think for a first show for a band, like we would be forgiven in some respects. Yeah, yeah. But
1: I mean, like we've only played like 6 shows, like maybe 7.
3: Yeah.
1: Yeah.
0: And yet you perform like a band that's played 12 shows.
1: Yes.
3: It's the greatest compliment
1: I know, we did it, guys.
3: Ever received.
1: We're done. Maybe we'll just quit
3: actually,
1: now.
3: That was my version of success. Is to sound right. Like a band that's played 12. So we nailed it.
0: Yeah, you're there.
3: Yeah.
0: Well, it was great talking to you. Enjoy your retirement from the music scene.
3: We had a good run.
0: Yeah, yeah. You know, some stars just, you know, shine bright and then burn out.
3: Yeah, burn out fast. Yeah.
0: So how, you know, do you have a sense of how much more you would need to get together to go back to recording at this point? Or are you still in kind of the baby crawling stages of this?
1: I think we write really slow. I feel like compared to some other people on our label, like Rob and Joel, which I feel like they're just pumping out some
3: prolific, amazing
1: jams.
0: Or even like Kelly Stoltz.
1: And is Yaming. Yaming had like 5 albums in the last like 6 months.
0: Yeah, across multiple
1: bands.
0: And
1: they all rip. They're so good. But we write like one song every like 2 months. So we have 3 now. 3.5. I think we want to try to get to like 6 by the end of the year and get in the studio, but we never get it
3: when people are like, oh, we had like 40 songs when we went in and then we like trimmed it down to 12. I'm like, what?
0: Yeah.
1: I mean,
3: there's no way.
1: I'm just amazed by that. And like when they're all good, I'm like, damn.
3: Yeah.
1: We spent 10 years writing Summer's Gone, basically.
3: Yeah, we did. That one went through the ringer. But yeah, I think we work well with a fire lit under us because like there's just a lot going on in all of our lives. And so the forcing mechanism is booking time in the studio and being like, okay, like that's, we better have something by the time that date rolls around. So we've done that. I'm not going to say
1: Miriam helps us out. Like, I feel like Miriam is a whisperer for our band, at least. Maybe, I mean, apparently a lot of bands, but she's super helpful in like just getting us to the vision that we have in our head.
3: Yeah.
0: Yeah. How much of that is hands-on? Does she give you specific feedback, or is it more of like a Brian Eno, you know, conceptualize this and look through this lens with what you're doing?
4: I feel like she's just like brutally honest, dude. Like, she's like, okay, this part's too long, like just cut it here, it's good. She told me to not hit the drums so loud, so that really stuck with me because I come from like a hardcore background playing drums, you know. So she's like, Sandra, there's mics, and I'm like, I'm sorry. You know, so but she like really like gives, she tells it how it is, you know. She's like, okay, you guys are playing like too much, focusing too much on this one, like simple is better kind of thing, you know. Like, really just tells us what direction, like if we're stuck somewhere, she'll guide us to where we wanted to go, you know.
1: We want that, like,
4: yeah. And she's great. Shout out
1: Miriam.
4: I think
1: the best part of the writing with everyone is that we don't think we know the best.
4: Yeah, no.
1: We're always kind of like,
4: no, she's amazing.
1: Where do we feel like this can be the best?
4: She literally just tells us how it is, like respectfully, like as she should. And you know, and then we work. She gives us ideas that we didn't even think about. You know, like we're just like, oh my god, it was right in front of us, and we didn't even think about it. You know,
0: yeah.
3: We tried to set the tone early with Miriam. Like, we did a pre-production session, and we're like, here's our songs, but like we're not precious about any of it. So, tell us what you really think. And I mean, I don't know. She works with so many bands, so she might hear that, you know, more often than not. But we really wanted to get her input on stuff just because we were like, you know, there was no really driving force but besides ourselves to getting this music out. So we just wanted it to be like as good as it could possibly be. And we really love the work that she'd done before we went in and worked with her. So we're like, she'll know, like if something should change.
1: She's done this way more than we've done it.
0: Yeah.
3: She helped with Summer's Gone, actually. That was, you know, if she had not given us input on Summer's Gone, that structurally that song would have been quite different, I think.
1: Credit to Mary, she called out something that was like, after she called it out, was like so obvious.
3: Yeah.
1: And we're like, oh my god, how have it been like years since we like figured, like unlocked
3: well,
1: that?
3: What she did was she we were all sitting there and she's like, what do you guys think the chorus of this song is? And then Sandra and I had one answer, and Mikkel and Josh, who's almost here, by the way.
1: Josh is still
3: He's stuck in traffic. But like, they, you guys had a different answer, and it was like, okay, well, we better talk about this. So it was like just that kind of like little like grenade that you could kind of throw into something.
0: Okay, for the record, what is the chorus of Summer's Gone? Now I want to know what the two...
1: The chorus is the chorus. Josh and I were completely wrong. Okay, we were totally wrong.
4: Yeah, but they Kavir and I were right.
1: We would play the first part of the bridge after the chorus.
3: Yeah. There was just
1: it's like a double chorus, and we're like, "What? Why?"
3: Yeah. So I mean, yeah, just that experience of having another voice in the room was super helpful.
0: And I do feel like a lot of people probably do say they're not precious about it, and then the reality of like when they start to receive feedback might kind of betray that a little bit. So yeah, I'm sure that it was probably great for her that you brought that energy, you know, authentically. You know, you weren't just like, oh no, I'm easygoing, because we've all experienced people like that where they're like, no, I'm totally chill, and then
1: that's me.
0: Yeah. Well, you know, we have Gavir over here that's catastrophizing everything in the studio. I wanted to kind of go back a little bit.
1: There's Josh. Oh, wait, no, that's not Josh.
0: I did want to ask, you know, you're talking about how you're like psychically planning for like every possible disaster to befall you so that whatever happens is really not that big of a deal. Does this extend to your banter as well? Do you like rehearse banter, or do you come up with banter concepts?
3: Jeez, I should rehearse banter because I just feel like I'm
1: on stage. Yeah. No, you could tell. Okay, you didn't.
3: Yeah. No, I'm so like I'm so bad. I won't even like tell people what our songs are called, and then like the next band will come up and they're introducing every song, and I'm like, shit.
0: I should have done that.
1: People figure it out, you know, put some mystery in there.
3: Yeah, I mean,
1: but like not silence.
3: Yeah, just not silence while we're tuning.
0: I think after every song you should just say, we're from Sacramento.
3: I think that's yeah, I think,
1: hey, we're a motorcycle from Sacramento.
0: I take classes over at Community Music Center here in the Mission. I'm in the adult rock band, which is like basically like School of Rock but for middle-aged people. And they had.
1: What are you playing?
0: I'm the vocalist.
1: Hey.
0: I can't read music, and I've been trying.
1: I can't either.
0: Yeah, but I'm just. Oh, this is so
1: validating. I don't even know my scales.
0: Because at the school, everyone's like, "You have to eventually," and I'm like, "I don't think I'm ever going to. I don't think my brain works that way." And you can't make me. Actually,
3: you don't have to.
0: I'm already an adult. But they had us play after the children one time, and so I got up there because like I'm in the same position. I have to like, you know, vamp while everyone's tuning and everything.
1: You got experience.
0: Yeah,
1: you just interviewed the crowd.
0: Yeah, what do you think of this? I thought I just got up there and I was like, you know, we're also children, but we have a rapid aging disease. And like I really expected that to kill, and it just nowhere. No,
3: oh,
0: I was,
3: man.
0: Like, well, I guess I won't be working on a tight five.
1: I think you just try it again.
0: Yeah.
1: Maybe delivery.
0: Yeah, I got to find the right crowd for some Catskills.
1: You should try that. But then,
3: when you do land one, and you get like a couple chuckles, you're like,
0: I did it. I got this.
3: And then you try it again, and it just bombs, and you're like, oh, man.
0: Yeah.
1: I mean, there's multiple reasons why I don't have a mic. It's like, I'll just say dumb shit.
0: So I guess what I'm saying is, Gavir, I'll write some material for you.
1: Hey,
3: I think you should just come up like after we end each song. Just come on stage and like just handle that.
0: Yeah, that'd be cool. It'd be like, oh, I'm in Twin Bloom now. It's like, well, what do you play?
3: Yeah.
0: Oh, I don't play anything. I banter.
1: Yeah, it's just like Cosmic Amanda banter.
0: Banter, yeah.
3: I would personally love that. So if you ever want to give it a shot, let us know.
0: Just outsource the banter.
1: Yeah.
0: I'm going to start bantering for multiple bands. I think that's going to be my new
1: thing. Without asking, without permission.
0: Yeah, just hopping up there, like, get out of the way. I got this. Yeah.
3: That's the thing. Like, yeah, you don't get that with other bands. If you come to a Twin Bloom show, you'll get some music, and then you'll get that in between entertainment.
0: It's just a whole new format.
3: Yeah.
0: Yeah, tight 30.
3: Yeah.
0: But only, what, like 20 seconds at a time?
1: No, tight 30 seconds.
0: Yeah, tight 30 seconds.
3: Yeah.
0: The next time you are going to be playing, this will be roughly your seventh time playing, but it's going to sound more
3: like
0: maybe
3: 13.
0: Yeah, 13, yeah. 14.
1: It's going to go down six.
3: yeah, we haven't practiced enough lately.
0: You think that might possibly be your last show of the year, so folks.
1: Yeah, maybe we don't have anything else booked, unless something cool comes up. But yeah, we're trying to.
3: I'd love to play Bottom of the Hill. If any bands out there are listening and looking for an opener, I'm gonna shamelessly say, email us twinbluemusic@gmail.com.
1: Please, he's never done it.
3: Yeah, it's like I grew up going to that venue, and we're just not at that place where we can be like, yeah, we'll just hit up the booker at Bottom of the Hill and he'll just give us a
1: slot.
3: We'll play
1: a 6 o'clock slot.
3: It could be the last of the year. We are retreating into a little bit of a writer
1: for now
3: dungeon to make sure we
1: but our next show is gonna be sick.
3: Come out. It's October 22nd. It's a Thursday, a.k.a. Friday Junior. So don't be shy. Come out. It's at the Makeout Room, San Francisco, California.
0: Extremely convenient for me because I live right around the corner from there.
3: Perfect.
1: So you have to be there.
0: I'll absolutely.
1: Are you
0: going to
1: do the banter?
3: Or do you have your School of Rock?
0: Yeah.
3: It's with James Wavy.
1: Sarah Coolidge. They both ripped. Both new music coming out.
0: Yeah.
1: James Wavy's EP just came out. So sick. Videos are amazing too. And
0: yeah.
1: His photos. Man, his whole visuals.
3: What a cool, like, he's got such good frontman energy.
1: Yeah.
0: Oh,
3: you know
0: yeah.
3: What I mean?
0: Yeah. I actually wrote a little bit about the video for the BFF blog just because I went to see the last time he played Makeout Room and I was just inspired by like seeing him perform. Because I've always dug his music, but I feel like I started being aware of his presence during the pandemic, so I didn't really get a chance to see him perform live. And then saw him, and I know that something he's been trying to work on is just building up a stage presence and persona. And I think he's like really in a cool lane.
1: Mm-hmm.
0: I was telling Bobby after, I was like, I felt like I was watching like really early Sly Stone. You know, he kind of,
3: it's
0: a little political. It's also, it's really rock heavy, but also kind of poppy. Mm. And there's a lot, I think he has a lot to offer. And I saw that the opening act played and they brought a ton of people and then they kind of drifted away from the stage. And then he got up there and within like the two songs, everyone was back.
3: Yeah.
0: And so he just, has that kind of magnetic energy. So I'm excited to see how that is evolving just in the past couple months because I feel like it's like ever growing. And then see what you guys have cooked up since Dandy Fest as well. What new bits are you workshopping right now?
3: I was going to say, if you want to see like the dichotomy of frontmen, come watch me stand there and then stick around for James Wavy and see him do his thing.
1: Best.
3: But I think, as far as what we have cooked up, I don't know. It's probably actually there may be a new song that we will bring in.
0: Oh, that's what I was hoping to hear.
3: Yes. We've been working on a couple, and I think we're going to play a tight 30. We'll see.
1: Yeah.
3: And so we'll see if we can fit one of the new ones in. That if you've been to any of our shows, this would be one you've
1: heard. Most shows, all the songs are new to everyone.
0: Yeah.
3: That is true.
0: Yeah.
3: But we love that.
0: You've made it when you come back around and you play Summer's Gone and there's like a lot of people in the audience that are just like singing along.
1: I mean, the last show we played, there was this young girl singing all the words.
4: Oh, yeah.
3: That's true. Yeah. We were really cool with the kindergarten and first grade crowd.
1: We played to our families.
3: That may or may not be related
0: wait.
3: To us.
0: you played like, but basically you opened for Hardly Strictly. Right?
3: We did.
0: Yeah, yeah. So I was over there and I was hoping I could make it over to see you, but I actually was at the Balboa seeing The History of Concrete by John Wilson, which I highly recommend.
1: Ooh.
0: So I missed it, but yeah, how was that? It was
1: a really hot day and our families were just hanging and rock and roll band. It was great.
3: Yeah.
1: It was really nice to play. It was like our friend's house. He put on this like garage show and their band, his band played too. And Josh is in that band too. He's on his way, by the way. So he played in both bands, but like he hosted, our friend, other Josh, hosted, and it was like a family event. I think a lot of our families had never seen us play. So it was really nice to kind of see just their reaction to it. They're like, oh yeah, you actually are in a band.
0: Yeah.
3: Yeah.
0: Yeah, because it's one thing to like play to an audience and like, you know, play Dandy Fest and things like that. But then, you know, you have to like actually sell your like friends and family on the
1: idea. Yeah, they didn't buy any merch, but it was cool. It was
0: so cool. we're actually running low on time.
1: Yeah, get the music going.
0: Y'all are just amazing.
1: Talk too much.
0: No, it's perfect. I love.
3: We wrote music as much as we talk.
1: Yeah, yeah, it'd be
3: in
1: way
3: a good
1: easier.
3: Spot.
0: Maybe
3: yeah.
0: You should try lyrics first. Just get some banter out and then shape it into a song that way. So usually when I wind down the show, you know, for the last half hour of the show, you know, I've kind of used up all my energy really having this conversation. So I don't want to curate the music for the end. So I just make the bands do it. I call it lazy DJ. And right. So I ask every guest on the show to bring in three other artists that they want me to know about and want to share. So let's talk a little bit about who you brought in. Of course, you have your label mates, James and yes. James Wavy and The Goods.
1: Yes. I mean, I think we've already said
0: it. What yeah, more I was like, what more can you say? Yeah.
1: But James Wavy's new EP, so sick. The Goods new EP.
3: LP.
1: LP, sorry. LP is so sick. Minus Summer is almost gone. But, you know, it's just like, I don't know, what can we say about them? It's like, we're big fans. And
3: yeah, it's such a privilege to be on a label with such talented people. And yeah, so we picked a couple of songs from them.
1: Yeah, When Do the Lights Go Out is the jam. I think he had like his EP out on like a CD, and I saw him at the Eli's, and I was just like, he put that song first, and I had never heard it recorded. And I was just like, yo, that first song is so good. And he's like, do you want the EP? Like, they released it a little bit early. And I was like, I don't have a CD player, but I can't wait to hear it again. So, but I loved that, their song.
3: And then the third band.
1: Yeah, Slumped is the third band that I am a big fan of. Nate is a singer, guitar player. He's also in Spiritual Cramp. But this record I just got obsessed with and shared it with all my friends. Just can't stop listening to it.
3: We listened to it a lot when we were recording
1: it. It was mastered by the same Amar, by the same person, Amar. And the reason, kind of the reason why went with Amar because I went through his discography and saw them, and I was like, we have to go with them. And nobody really fought me on it, but I was just like, I just like how that record sounds.
3: Yeah.
1: So it feels really big, has that kind of Weezer
3: beefy guitars. Yeah, Weezer, Oasis, kind of like arena level guitar fullness that
1: I still haven't seen them live. I need to go. I guess every time they play, I'm like not available.
3: I know. What are we doing?
1: Kilowatt.
3: Yeah.
1: Kilowatt.
3: Oh, I'm there.
0: And that's going to be an early show too. Usually, they've been doing earlier shows and later DJs, which I appreciate as a rapidly aging person.
1: Down.
3: Yeah. Yeah.
0: So one last thing to put y'all on the spot. You may or may not be aware, but BFF.FM has a program called Locals Only, which is just basically an all automated playlist of only Bay Area bands. And it airs when there isn't a live person in the studio. And I've been asking all of the folks that come through my show to do a little station drop or ID to put in there. And so would you want to do one?
1: Yeah,
3: let's do it.
0: Basically, you would just have to say, like, you know, we're Twin Bloom and you're listening to BFF.FM, or you can get crazy with it, you know, really whatever.
3: Hey, yeah. We're Twin Bloom. 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
1: Did you redo it? Or were you practicing?
3: No, I was like, we gotta all do it together, so it's like a big chorus of sound. Okay. Tell us when to go.
0: Whenever.
3: Hey, we're Twin Bloom.
1: Okay, you're listening.
3: All together. One, two, three. Hey, we're Twin Bloom. You're listening to BFF.FM.
0: Yeah.
1: Can you leave the whole part in where we're practicing it?
0: Oh, yeah. Oh, 100%. Hey. That's definitely all going in there. With some, like, maybe like a record scratch. Like,
3: yeah, can you use some, like, sound effects? Like,
0: Well, thank you all so much for coming on the show. And,
1: thank you so much.
3: What a pleasure.
1: Yeah, it was actually so much fun.
4: Thank you. I talked more than I ever thought, so thank you.
0: Yeah. I always feel like the drummer always sits in that third seat and always, you know, tends to be, you know, when you're sitting behind the band, you're kind of just like hunkered down back there.
1: Yeah, what do our butts look like?
4: Why do you think I'm in the band?
3: You're going to say old.
0: and we're going to kick off your set of three songs right now by listening to Slumped. Thanks so much for tuning in to BFF.FM. This has been our chat with Twin Bloom. Oh, hey, is someone here?
1: Hey, Josh.
3: Josh.
1: Finally.
3: Ah, you missed it.

Yeah. They complain about climate change.

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Yeah, you. 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

You're listening to BFF.FM, Best Frequencies Forever. That was Ye Ming and the Rumors with Treasury of Loved Ones, rounding out a set that featured three bands that was curated by Twin Bloom themselves. And of course, I had to, you know, remind you all what we were talking about with the, you know, very, very contentious beef between Twin Bloom and the Goods. So we heard Twin Bloom with Summer's Gone. And before that, we heard the Goods with Summer's Almost Gone. And sure enough, if you let enough time pass, as Twin Bloom did, you will eventually be in the right on that. We also heard Flourish from James Wavy off of the new album Sleeper's Break, which I'm quite excited about. And we started their set off with Enough by Slumped out of San Jose. So thanks so much to Twin Bloom for just, you know, being real, real yappers. I always love when people come in here with, you know, a lot of good energy and information to share. So really fun time. In case you were curious, you know, where does the show go from here? Who do we even talk to after Twin Bloom? We do, in fact, have more guests lined up for you. Next week, I'll be joined here in the studio by Agnes Twin, who just released a new album. We'll chat all about it. On October 23rd, we have Secret Family dropping by to talk about their latest release. So many great bands releasing good music right now. It's just an embarrassment of riches here in the Bay Area. I still can't tell you what's happening at the end of October, beginning of November. I'm still trying to work that out. But on November 13th, I will be joined by Street Eaters. On November 20th, we'll have Prog Frog. And then on November 27th, Edgar will be here. So keep it locked. Come back every Friday. There's always fun bands to chat with and more to hear. Hopefully you'll stick around because Maniac Mansion will be coming up next. Maybe I'll check in and say farewell before I take off. But let's see how we feel after this little oil song. Here's What's Become of Me. You're tuned into Hot Local Singles here on BFF.FM.

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Do stick around for Maniac Mansion coming up next. Also, if you're in the Mission and you're looking for something to do, there's going to be a great show over at Kilowatt tonight. Of course, we have Strawberry Panic along with Misandrist and what were the others? Oh, my brain is absolutely fried today. I apologize. Let's see. Also, oh yeah, Hazy Portraits and another one. I don't know. Did I mention they have Thai tea slushies behind the bar? Because they do. And I feel like that's unmissable. I probably need to go straight to bed because I'm old and I'm really beat after a long week. But I'm glad that I got to wrap up the week hanging out with such a fun band as Twin Bloom. And I'm just so excited for what's to come for them. I think they're great and they just have such great energy and I love their music. So, yeah, we'll keep an eye on them and see. Next time I see them, I hope they sound like a band that's played 50 shows. But, you know, we'll just have to see. Anyway, thanks for tuning in. We are going to skedaddle to wrap up the show tonight. I'm going to play the latest from Sarah Coolidge, who, of course, is going to be playing with Twin Bloom and James Wavy on October 22nd at the Makeout Room. So definitely come through for that. It's going to be an amazing show. There's also a brand new video for Aspirin, which you should check out. I think it's really great. And James Wavy has a great video for When Did the Lights Go Out, too. We might be entering a new golden era of local music videos. But, you know, we got to get more people to make them. So if you're a local band and you're listening, make a really sick-ass music video for me to enjoy, please. 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It's BFF.fm/bands. And if you have a music video or you have a new release that you want us to blog about, you can request that there as well. So definitely check that out. We just want to help local artists as much as we can because we love you and we appreciate you and you do amazing work for the scene. So thank you, local band person. All right, here is Sarah Coolidge. Take it away.

Good evening. Good evening. Just testing the waters. Welcome to Maniac Mansion here on BFF.FM. I'm DJ Fun Size. This is my show. Thank you so very much for being here with me tonight. Really just appreciate you so much. Thank you so much for tuning in. Thank you so much for being here. I've got a lot of great music that I'm excited to share with you tonight. There are just 21 days until Halloween. Just 21 days. Oh my God. Get out the candy corns. If I had some in here right now, I would like eat them and like throw them. I wouldn't want to waste candy corns, but I just want to like shower people with candy corns right now. And Pee Wee Herman Forever. Want to shower you with Pee Wee right now and some really good punk music, because this is now a punk show. And punk has always been played on the show, but now it decidedly is a punk show. And I hope you like it. And thank you again. All right, we just heard from Discharge. This year, I found out what D-Beat was. And I always loved D-Beat. This is like a type of punk that I've always loved, but I never knew that this style, this what we just heard, was Discharge. And so there's a whole genre of punk based on this band from the UK. And thank you to Brandon for that one. We heard Hell on Earth from their album Hear Nothing, Say Nothing, Do Nothing. And yeah, as you probably heard him constantly scream, he was saying Hell on Earth, constant pain. And is the bad music gonna co-op? Speaking of co-op, but you know what? That's okay. We got backups. I came prepared. I just want to say, he says constant pain, and then he says something else. I don't know, but I, as I've mentioned before on the show, I'm reading all horror books this year. And I'm reading Stephen King for like the first time. And I really gotta say, he really is the best. Like, I feel like he gets taken for granted, or at least I was, because I'm just like, sure. I've seen the movies, but I'm sure the books are good. But also, like, how can somebody so prolific, like, also be so good? But, like, he really is so good. Like, I am in awe. I read The Shining. I read Carrie. And now I'm reading Misery. I think there was one other one, but just so good. But anyway, I gotta mention Misery right now because the descriptions of pain in this book, like constant pain, like he was saying in that song. And I don't know what else he says. He says constant pain and constant something else. The descriptions of pain are just like, oh my God, just reading this book, you're not going to be able to put it down. I highly recommend it. And then also just like, you're going to appreciate your life so much. And I don't know, it's just incredible. I just wanted to say, on a funnier note, I'm in the part of the book where, I mean, most people probably know, because I don't think I've even seen the movie, but I did know that it's like a guy gets trapped by his his biggest fan, this woman that is like obsessed with him and is like completely insane, and she is really mad that he killed off her favorite character, which is Misery. I didn't realize that either, but anyway, so she's making him rewrite Misery, even though like bringing Misery back from the dead. And so I just got to like the second part of the book where he starts rewriting it. And I just don't know. I don't know if anybody's going to understand this. Maybe if you've read the book, you will get how funny this is, or maybe you'll get in just, I don't know. Maybe people will not understand this, how funny this was to me. But like when that, speaking of Misery, we're not doing commercials in YouTube right now. We're not doing that. Oh my God. Okay. It's okay. We're back. I think we're back.
Maybe. Okay. So, yeah, I'm already talking too much about this, but I just think it is so funny that, like, it opens and it's like Misery Returns. Like, you see his manuscript and her name is Annie Wilkes. And so it's like Misery, Misery's Return by Paul Sheldon. And then it goes for Annie Wilkes. Like, the dedication is to her. Like, I'm sorry, that is so funny because it's like, of course it is. Like, he has to. Like, he's just trying to get out of there alive. He's just trying to die right now, or he's trying to get out of there alive. Anyway, I just thought that was so funny. Also, by the way, so the first time she rejects it, she's like, no, this isn't believable enough. So I read like two chapters of Misery's Return, which, you know, he hated it. And I'm like, I get it, because this is snooze fest. This is boring. The second part, like then he redoes it, and you have to read, the reader supposedly, you know, you as the reader, you got to read eight chapters. I was reading this last night and I was like, what? I'm not doing this. I ain't reading eight chapters of this thing. So I skipped ahead. So I don't know. Listener, if you've read Misery, let me know. Like, is that okay? Because I'm like, I don't think I need to read this BS. Okay? All right. Anyway, sorry. Thank you for bearing with me while I said that. All right. Thank you again for being here. All right. I promise. This is a music show. Coming up in the next set, we're going to hear from Robber. This is a band from Amsterdam. It's just the whole, I've been waiting for they released like two tracks earlier this year. I really love them, and I knew that like they had an album coming. It's here. It is so good. We heard, the album's called Back Again, and the song was Robber. I love when a band has a name, a song named after them, and yeah, I just love that. He goes like, they go, we are Robber. Can I fight you? Yes, I can. I wrote, fuck yeah, and same. Okay, I don't know if I can. I will, but I don't know if I can fight you. I don't know if I'll beat you in a fight. But anyway, I highly recommend Robber, and hope you like that one. Hope you will like that one. Oh, yay, the bad music is cooperating. We're also going to hear from Illusion. This is a band from the French Basque country. Shout out to and happy belated birthday to my friend Catherine, who lives in France. So there's that. And then also she's from Bakersfield, California, where actually Annie Wilkes, speak of the literal devil from Misery, is from. I sent her a screenshot, my friend Catherine. I was like, because she was like, I am from Bakersfield, California. But that's also Basque country. There's a big Basque community in Bakersfield. Shout out to Bakersfield. So we're going to hear their song Section 703. Thank you to Seesaw.fun. I get so much of the music that I play on this show from Seesaw.fun. And I got to say, I often end up like playing like the first track from an album that I hear, just because I'm kind of like a first track kind of girl. And as I've said before, I'm not acting like that means I'm like so cool or anything, that I like a first track, because of course the first track is meant to like hook you. But I always do, you know, listen to as much of, you know, just to try to see. But then this song was like, I don't know, track five, and it's called Section 703. And it's just like, it's so good. And Evan Minsker, I didn't, you know, sometimes I will look at like which one he's like, listen to this one. But sometimes I just like seeing them on my own, like which one I'm going to like. So, but I was, it didn't surprise me that I was like, okay, I'm playing Section 03, and then I looked 703, and then I saw he said, Section 703 is an absolute ass kicker with a killer breakdown in the middle. This band's got good pacing and a stranglehold. I completely agree. All right, we're also going to hear from Little Angels. I've played basically every song from this demo. This is a band out of Pittsburgh. Tonight we're going to hear Guilt. They came out with an album on Killonomy like last month. Badass female vocalist. All right, but first we're going to hear from Havana Syndrome, another band that I was waiting for. They had released some tracks, but I was like, oh, I can't wait for the whole thing. And they're from Buffalo, and
Oh my god, so good. Let's see, what song did I choose? Oh, just the first one. First track, girl. I think it's called something, Safe Surveillance. It's called The Decline / Safe Surveillance. All right, I hope you like this one, listener. Thank you so much for listening to Maniac Mansion tonight here with me, DJ Funsize, here on BFF.FM. Cannot thank you enough. And Pee-wee, please be with us.

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0: This is your DJ speaking. This is DJ Funz Lies from before. Thank you so much for listening to Maniac Manta tonight here on BFF.FM, best frequencies forever. I just cannot thank you enough. Thank you from the bottom of my heart. I hope you're liking the music so far. Also, thank you to BFF.FM from the bottom of my heart for giving me my show. It's now been over 4 years that I've been doing this show, and it's just like one of the happiest, most fun things in my life. And gotta thank you again, listener, for listening, because I wouldn't have a show if you were not listening. So thank you. All right, we just heard from Sightline. How great was that? They're from Leeds, UK. This just came out last week on Brain Rotter. We heard Deformed. So good. Evan Minsker on Seaside.fun says, pummeling, powerful, and absolutely beautiful weather. I'm sorry, brutal. I'd add beautiful, though. He goes, whether they're sprinting or trudging. Holy shit. And I know what he means by sprinting or trudging. Like, they kind of, they play with the pace. They, like, slow it down. They speed it up. They sprint. They trudge. They do it all. Just, wow. Yeah, there was a lot of great stuff released last week. And we are going to be hearing some more of it. Before that, we heard from Totalitar out of Sweden. That was V. Brutaliseres. Probably didn't. But I looked up the translation, and that means we are brutalized, or we are being brutalized. So, you know, something for these times. So this was a split album that Totalitar did with Disclose. A split 12-inch they did in 2001. And I love when I like when a label name is especially good, and that label name is called Your Own Jailer. Your Own Jailer. I love it. Thank you to Hebert of Hebert and the Boys for just getting me into Totalitar. Although this was like an older one from 2001, I have been playing their new album. That it's their newest album in... their first new album in like 20 years, I think. Am I correct? 20 years? I think so. And so this is just one of these great things where it's like, I just got into the band. Like, there's an embarrassment of riches of like their back catalog. And then it's like, oh, come to find out they have a new album and they're like touring. I mean, hopefully. Like, wow. Love it. And the new album is so... effing good, and I highly recommend that, and I'll be playing more of it in weeks to come, I'm sure. Before that, we heard from SOH, which means System of Hate, one of the badass female vocalists that I feature on the show. This is this new band, I mean, excuse me, not new. I play one of their oldest tracks, so they're somewhat new, because that track, I believe it was one of their oldest tracks. I think that was like their first album that was called Life on the Edge. It came out in 2021. But, you know, not new, but new to me. And just like, for sure, maybe like, yeah, one of the very best bands that I've discovered this year. So good. So good. What a badass. What a babe, this chick. Oh my God. All right, before that... ooh. We're not going to say that because we didn't play that because I changed stuff up a little bit. Before that, another band out of LA, we heard from IZM. I'm not sure what that stands for. I just got chills because, yeah, this album just came. There was so much great new stuff this week. So I played their song Now What from their album Psychosis Neurosis. Love it. It was released last week on Under the Gun. So good. Before, you know, I'd like to say way more, but I want to try to run a tight ship because I was doing Maniac Mansion Book Club earlier talking about Misery and stuff like that. Before that, Carney Come out of Portland. Shout out to Brother Jill, her favorite, right? She was supposed to be here. Congratulations to Brother Jill. She now works at Dax Lee's Barbershop in Oakland. go hit her up for your sick fade. Go see her for whatever you want. And check out the archives of Die Alone Radio. And she's my girl forever, and I love her so much. So we heard from Carney Come out of Portland. I've been playing him on, like, every show now. We heard Last Laugh. I got the last laugh because I got to play Carney Come without Brother Jill giving me problems about it. Just kidding. She loves him too. We love her and it's funny. But yeah, Last Laugh. And I love that one because I do associate him with clowns because his name's, you know, Carney. So it's like carnivals. So we think of clowns. And speaking of clowns, my dad's walking in the room. And he just did a little monkey thing. Actually, Dad, I'm the clown. And like I said last week, it was like I was getting out of a clown car, dropping stuff. This week, too, actually, even though classical music was playing. So anyway, we heard from, Carney Come. We heard Last Laugh off the album Stump Hummer. Don't even want to know. Kind of glad Brother Jill's not right here right now because I'm sure she'd be like, Katie, DJ Fun Size, this is... Do you get what this be? I'd be like, I don't know. Anyway, all right, coming up in the next set, we're going to hear from Killer Kin out of Connecticut. They recently came back from a tour of Europe. Can't wait to see them someday, probably soon. We're going to hear, they just released an EP called One Way. We're going to hear the title track from that. And it just came out in August. Another Connecticut band. We're going to hear from Hebert and the Boys. And we're going to hear their song, We've Had Enough. They released like a 3-song release in like May of this year. And they are going to have a full album coming out soon. And I just cannot wait for that. And I can't wait for the bed music to restart. Or what are you going to do? Yep, we're doing it. We did it. Right, Dad? We did it. Do you want me to turn your microphone on, maybe, or no? Okay, that's all right. All right, yes. So, yeah. Best punk voice ever, Hebert of Hebert and the Boys, for sure. We're also going to hear from Eyelid out of New Jersey. We're going to hear their song Wreck from their album It Gets Worse that was released in 2025. Another great discovery, one of my favorite discoveries of this year. Badass female vocalist. And I went back in the older stuff. So, yeah. And I really love this one, Wreck. We're also going to hear there's a new release. So there's this band called Botox. I don't know how I feel about that band name. But kind of like the conclusion is that if you have a punk name, if you have a punk band, I mean, you're at liberty to name your band any, you know, whatever. You are at liberty to do anything you want. But sometimes I give, like, bands a hard time where I'm like, well, I don't have a name like that. But at the same time, though, it's punk. Because punk is just, it's all accepting. That's one of the greatest things about punk. It's like, what does that term even mean? You know, to me, it's just up for interpretation, but one of the best things, bless you, Dad, is, like, that punk is just whatever you want it to be. And so even though I love the more, like, mischievous, kind of bratty, badass punk names, it's also bratty and badass to just name it whatever the F you want. So they wanted to name their band Botox. And the album, I mean, this is kind of bratty and funny. The album's called You Need. So, yeah, see what they did there. But anyway, though, doesn't matter what they're called because, okay, and I'm going to say, again, thank you to Seesaw.fun. So, Evan Minsker goes, quote, a while ago, this KBD-ass London-based Botox, I don't know what KBD is. All this year, I've been discovering what D-Beat is. I don't know what KBD is, okay, but I know that I love Botox. He goes, they had physical copies of You Need out there. This album is finally out there in the digital world, and it fucking rips. And oh, no. All right. You know what? We're going to skip this. So that was a YouTube ad, but I will say that it was from the punk like jacket brand called Straight to Hell. So I guess at least we had a punk, because I've been like looking up punk jackets or just, and so yeah. So the phones were listening, everything's listening, but at least that was somewhat accurate. So that was just kind of funny. So he goes, "This is first wave punk shit with catchy hooks and a no-nonsense approach. It sounds like a lost classic." And I agree. I don't know what KBD is, but I do know what first wave punk is, and I would agree. So yeah. And they, on their Bandcamp, say, "Snotty blast of KBD-inspired punk pack," or their record label called No Front Teeth, another great label. They go, "Snotty blast of KBD-inspired punk packed with razor-sharp riffs, sneering vocals, and zero wasted motion." I love it. I just love that they also said KBD, and then I'm just like, I don't know what it is yet, but I'm sure next week I'll be able to tell you. I just think that is, I don't know why it's funny. I'm sorry. All right, we're also going to hear from Lumpy and the Dumpers from St. Louis, baby. Just like, oh, I thought my dad was over there. That was like a jump scare in a horror film where either like, the person, usually it's more like you don't think you see anything and then you turn and the person's there. But this was more just like you thought somebody was there and then you turn and they weren't there. So it was kind of like a jump scare in a way. My dad's not there, but he is from St. Louis. We're going to hear Elephant Man. And he does say in this, he goes, "Let me see you nitwits pogo." And on the way over, I was showing my dad a clip from Pee Wee's Playhouse where Pee Wee hands, I almost said Brother Jill, he hands Cowboy Curtis, Pee Wee himself is putting on like a skull cap of a mohawk that's green. He's handing Cowboy Curtis a skull cap of a mohawk that's red. And then he goes, "Put this on if you want a pogo." And then they do indeed pogo. So anyway, so yeah, that's what that is. And then also, yeah, I'm looking at my notes from like one of the first times I played Lumpy and the Dumpers on the show. And I highlighted that he said on their Bandcamp, it says, hear ye, fuck sticks. Or hear ye, fuck sticks. Yeah, Dad. So first of all, I just love, we need to do more hear ye. Like, we need to bring that back. It's like the town crier or whatever, or maybe, like, the court jester would say things like, hear ye, sorry, that is, like, the funniest thing. I need a moment for hear ye. And then he goes, fuck sticks, so yeah. All right. We're also gonna hear from Baby Tyler out of Madison, Wisconsin. Hear ye, Baby Tyler is, he's kind of, you know, like I was talking about, Stephen King being prolific, but everything's good. Baby Tyler, also so prolific, also sometimes goes by Baby Tyler Band. Prolific, but so good, like every time. And so just released a new 7-inch last week called Ignoring Signs. It's out on Night Bell Records. We're going to hear the title track of that. We're going to hear Ignoring Signs. All right, but first, going back in my dissertation notes, Dad, thank you for printing this out for me as you do every week. So yeah, we're going to hear from Mercy. All right, just get ready. This is this band from New York City. They released an album last week on Roachleg and Brain Rotter, two of my favorite labels and great label names as well. We're going to hear their song Morbid Sights. It is just so good. I'm just going to put it on right now because I took a nice, long, luxurious talk break right then. But yeah, Morbid Sights. But Dad, shout out to that S word for bugs, because I got to say again, 2 weeks ago tonight, there was a spider. I'm the most arachnophobic DJ on a BS.

Shout out to my sister who took care of that for me. All right. So, yeah, Morbid Sights. Okay. Morbid Sights is this YouTube commercial playing right now. What a morbid sight. All right. But hopefully the rest of the show will not be a morbid sight for you, listener. And I hope you like this next track. Thank you again for listening to Maniac Mansion here on BFF.fm with me, DJ Funslaz, and DJ Dad, DJ Heisenberg. Huey, please be with us again, and cheers.

0: Sorry to interrupt Lumpy and the Dumpers. What a tragedy, but we'll bring him back next week, as we do every week. Listener, thank you so much for listening to Media Reaction. Okay, I am literally, like, I am, like, out of time. Okay, thank you so much for listening. I announced everything I played. I hope you enjoyed the show. Please come back next week to BFF.fm for a brand new Maniac Mansion and with me, DJ Phone Slice. And please stay tuned for Audiosyncrasies with the great DJ Swerving. Always a great show. I just cannot thank you enough for listening. I hope you have a safe and happy weekend. And it is only 21 days till Halloween. Pee Wee Herman forever. I love you for listening. Thank you.
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Good evening, and welcome to episode 164 of Audiosyncrasies. I'm your host, DJ Swerving, and tonight we're shifting into soup mode. The weather is starting to change, and the vibes tonight are going to be alternative and shoegazy to match this soup weather mode. I feel like my brain's been a little soupy recently, so we'll be highlighting some new songs. I have tracks from They Are Gutting a Body of Water, Yobi, Winter, Badvril, and Toner. And then I'll also be highlighting some artists that have been that have played shows recently. We have Good Flying Birds, Unity, who just put out an excellent new album, got a new track from Pardoner, and then some other artists that were a part of a festival from last weekend. We have Uranium Club, Mesh, Marble Dye. And then we'll be closing out the evening from some other local bands. We have Softy, Star-Bellied Bug, who just put out an excellent EP. And then we'll be closing out the evening with a track from Blouse. So thanks again for listening to BFF.FM, best frequencies forever.

Yep. Yep, yep, yep. 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
3: Oh yeah, did you hear about the new Ube Matcha Wrapping Beater Pudding Bussy Busting Drink? They just put Hojicha in the new Cheeto Chicken Drink. Did you hear about the new Boba Cafe Busting Balls in Your Mouth? 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I take it all back. I'm not even going to make fun of these fancy Boba Cafes and all their new flavors. I'm drinking the flavors. I'm up in there. I'm a patron at your establishment. I want to try the new Wrapping Beater Balls Boba Bitter Drink.

sometimes you gotta listen to your body, your health. If you can't do Henny on the rock, you can do Heineken in the bottle. Happy Friday, everybody. 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
1: This song is about ska punk, because that's what every... 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New... Oh.

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For real. I'm serious.

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This is Boots Riley. You are listening to BFF.FM. And this is just in case you thought you were listening to some other station, but somehow typed in these letters. We want to let you know that you've made a mistake, but probably a good one. All right. So keep it locked right here.

fix zirconium on your hand. If diamonds form from pressure, well, there must be one in my heart. I know that every kiss begins with K, but so does Kmart.

forgiveness that I'll ever ask is for our student loans. The only teardrops that you'll ever shed are the kind they make from gemstones. If I spend all that I have, so they say the less is more.

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The proverb says that they burn their fingers, Tulia dear. Naughty little girl, taking advantage of my carelessness to stick your pretty little nose into my affairs.

0: Some say she has a crazy son that she keeps hidden somewhere on the island because she's afraid he'll be placed in an institution. I believe she's also performing illegal operations. Abortions, in plain words.
1: Ah. Who's the third one you mentioned?
0: Count Pedrazzi. He's a most despicable individual, the last of a once great noble family. He's without morals. It might be better if he'd disappear from the face of the earth.

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0: know where Andy Faith is taking me today?
1: Let's see. Let me guess. The zoo.
0: The zoo? At my age?
1: Sorry, I didn't mean to be indiscreet.
2: I thought we'd see one of those films of sex and violence. Come on, Andrea, we'll be late.
0: Ciao, Papa.
3: Ciao, Andrea. Ciao.
4: Thomas.
3: What?
4: Shall I expect you for lunch?
3: I'm not sure. I'll call you.
4: Be careful.
3: Why?

0: where money is concerned, what is the difference between white and black?
1: The difference between black and white men has nothing to do with it. As far as I'm concerned, there is a difference between an honest man and a cheat.
2: Luana!

0: This is McBride. He'll take you to your students. One piece of advice, though. Don't believe anything these cons tell you. Don't get involved in their personal life. Keep a distance.
1: That's three.
0: What?
1: Three pieces of advice.

0: Do you think this feeling could be love? The feeling that one finds without the need to search.
1: For me, a part of love is being friends. But it's not easy to be friends with the woman you're going to bed with.

0: What's your name?
1: My name? 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
0: Listen, Margarita. I need some information. I'm looking for a man called Domingo for a business deal. How do I go about finding him? Be quiet. Don't scream. I told you for a business deal.
1: I don't know nothing. Nothing at all. Please, let me go.
0: Just tell me where he lives.
1: I don't know nothing.
0: I'll give you money, Marguerite. Lots of money.

0: What's that?
1: The only thing my granddaddy left me when he died. Works pretty good at close range.
0: Hey, let me see it.

0: Inspector, what if we told you that we had another theory as to what happened to Herr Dortmund and possibly Fritz as well?
1: I'd be most interested.
2: You see, Inspector, it involves a curse. A curse put on Baron von Kleist 300 years ago.
1: Von Kleist. Baron Blood.
2: Exactly.
1: 300 years ago.
3: Yes, and we believe the curse has brought him back to life.
1: Oh, really?
3: And that he killed Dortmund and attacked Ava in the castle, and then he tried to kill her.
2: Yes, Inspector, I'm certain of it.

0: Now look, kid.
1: Look.
0: I just happen to have $5.
2: No, I couldn't.
0: Now, I want you to take it.
2: No, really, I couldn't.
0: No,
2: I can't. No, I
0: take the pot. Got it. Pick it up. Now, you got it?
2: All right. Now, you're going to need that money because Jimmy's going to work you hard the first week and he won't pay you. And besides, you can't do anything here in San Francisco if you're broke.
3: You know, Red, I think this is the beginning of a beautiful friendship.
1: Yes, sir.
2: Follow me, kid.

0: You have a beautiful body. You are very lovely. I prefer you to Julian's drug girlfriend.
1: Where did all these things come from? Your dead wife?
0: It doesn't matter. It's not important now.

0: a giant octopus. I'll be able to tell you more about it when we see the rest of those photographs.
1: So I always thought of an octopus as being harmless, even shy.
0: It is. Something set this one off.
2: I've read that the suckers on a tentacle are like the claws of a tiger.
0: Compared to suckers on a tentacle, claws are nothing, Mr. Turner.

0: What do you think?
1: It could be dangerous. 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
0: Don't pray for me. Pray for my brother. Because when he gets here, I'm going to kill him.

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1: Wow!

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But the poor white man is used in the hands of them all like a tool. He's taught in his school from the start by the rule that the laws are with him to protect his white skin, to keep up his hate, so he never thinks straight about the shape that

0: 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Yeah, that's some funky stuff. Y'all got to look out.
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4: 3, 2, 1. On this day, we arrive in this place known as Earth, seeking a greater understanding, to be in the openness with the all that which is before, all that which is now, and all that shall come after. Through the forest of man's madness, we breathe and we speak truths. Truth is the medicine. Let us in. For I am truth. Don't forget to take your medicine. In these days and times, we extend this vibration for the betterment of the all.

Hello, hello. It's John Digital, best frequencies forever, BFF.fm. We're here. We are here. My dudes, dear listener. Sorry I was away last week. I was ill. I've been like really ill in the last week. I'm pretty sure I had COVID. Just fever, bunged up. Might hear that I'm just a little bit kind of... I'm still feeling it. Got a bit of a cough. I'm asthmatic, which isn't great. You don't need to know that. But living on my inhalers right now. It's just all happening. But it's all good. Now, it's all good. So I got 2 hours of music. Now I've returned from my deathbed. So let's do it. Opening the show with what felt like, when I heard that track, I was like, man, that is a show opener. Almost like a show manifesto. Part of me thinks, oh, maybe I should just open the show every week with that. But I feel that would just get confusing. So maybe. I don't know. I'm going to sit on that idea. But that was a track called Intro Openness by Laraji. The mighty Laraji. From a record called Openness. Featuring Sunny Days and Isaiah Collier. We'll be coming back to that record later. We then heard Ekute by Jimmy Johnson from an immense compilation called Nigeria 80 out on Strut Records. We'll hear something from that later also. And then we just heard beautiful, lovely, pulsing, flexing, muscular. Yes. Ultima Mente by Marsal from a record called Four Small Escapes. We won't be hearing this week anything more from that record. I felt like I had to say that. It's, you know. But we will be hearing 3 tracks from this week's feature record, which is called South Wind Clear Sky by Screw Screw. Their record label is called Screwniversal Records. Chef's kiss. We're going to hear a track from it right now. Who has the G?

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3: 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John Digital here in stereo, doing it. Man, just doing it. Of course, of course. We just had a track, which like was just making me laugh because I was just like, I'm getting away with this. I'm getting away with this. Ikumori from a record called Enchanted and Delighted on Tzadik. That track was called Tales from Beyond. And for quite a sizable chunk of time, that was the featured record this week. It's very, in places, very Zappa-esque. Surprisingly. You might not have thought from that. That wasn't maybe the best, but when I was listening to it, I was like, man, this is like late period Zappa when he was just all synclavier. Yeah. We'll hear another track from that later. Before that, Silvio Caesar with A Festa from Som e Palavras. I need to do it. I need to, like, I tell you, 2027, I'm going to start learning Portuguese. I'm going to do it. I am going to do it. It's on the list. It's on the list. Because I'm going to Brazil, man. I'm going to go to Brazil. But this is a long way around of thinking, like, you know, I was ill, so, you know, I missed the show. But if you are thinking, like, the Brazilian thing is kind of cooled down, it hasn't. I haven't listened to much this week because I just been in the zone with other things. But it is most definitely MPB winter here on this show and in my head. It's continuing. And then at the top from this week's featured record, which is called South Wind Clear Sky, we had Screw Who Has the Jazz. When I was putting the show together last week, kind of right towards the end, the very sad news that the mighty, legendary Kronos from Venom had passed away. The dude invented a whole genre. This is a record he made, a track he made with Dave Grohl, Centuries of Sin.

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2: 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Yes, yes, yes. And I kind of realized that set, that chunk of tunes was kind of diabolical in its genre spanning insanity. I realized there was a lot of very hard turns there. But that's part of it all, and I enjoy it. I just enjoy mashing it all together. So we opened that chunk of tracks with a track called Centuries of Sin. That's from a record called Probot, which is the Dave Grohl metal record that he made like 20 years ago. Yeah, 20 years ago, man. It's great, and that record, that track opens the whole record, and it really does open it full of intent and purpose. Kronos was in a band called Venom. If you don't know this, I just thought maybe you might not know. So Kronos was in a band called Venom. They're British. In the 80s, the early 80s, they put out a record called Black Metal. That is where black metal comes from that record. Kind of, more or less. Let's just say, for the purpose of myth-making, that Kronos and Venom invented a genre. Very few artists can hold that claim. And I realize I'm not 100% like on the money here, but we are close to the truth. We're close to the truth. Very close to the truth. So, man, legendary. We then took a very tight turn into, well, MPB Winter. Talk Tropical, Junior Mendez, beautiful. Into Algiers, Robson George, Lincoln Olivetti. I'm still on the mission to play all of that record, and we are nearly there. I might just kind of mop it all up next week, or maybe we'll stretch it out. I don't know. I'm undecided. And then we just heard Lorraine James, the amazing Lorraine James. Her latest record is called It's Nothing Personal. We heard Catch This. And man, that is a wild ride of a record. Beautiful. Speaking of beautiful, one of my big loves, Stevie Wonder, put out some new old music. Open the vaults. This is I'm Into Living.

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1: 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Sometimes I just have to do it. Sometimes I'm just like, yeah, it's time. It's time. Man, I tell you. Screw. South wind, clear sky. This week's featured record, that was Looking Like a Fool featuring Nazin. Man, just beautiful, sunny, lovely, warm. I feel like, I was like, actually this show is like still pretty bright and summery. And I like that. Maybe I'll just keep that going. I don't know. Because I know what's kind of coming up. I know what records are on their way. It would be probably impossible to do that. Before Screw, we heard Larraji, Holy Mountain, from his record Openness. Yeah, I need to listen to that more. And then Stevie Wonder, man. Stevie Wonder has made me cry. Both times I've seen him live, he's made me cry because of his song choices. And I was so excited because, like, he has never opened up his vaults. And it is very obvious because the man was so prolific in the 70s. It's just so obvious that he just has a big stash of gold in the vaults. So it feels like a big thing that for the 50th anniversary of Songs in the Key of Life, he delved into that pot of gold. Four tracks, just bang, here you go. And I was out taking a stroll, listening to that listening to those four tracks the day they were out. And man, when that track came, I'm into living, just the opening of it all. And then, man, when he's just like, love, I'm not doing it any justice, but just when the very first time I heard it, I just welled up. I was like, man, Stevie, dude, you're doing it, man. You're making me cry. I love you. I love music. I love how it all makes me feel. Let's do this. Yo, pop Yo. Music.

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1: BFF.FM, best frequencies forever, yeah, John Digital, yes, hello, that's me. Oh yeah, that is me, isn't it? Yeah. Oh man, we kind of just like fell into weightlessness, deep cosmos there for a moment. Noise Form by Lucia Longobardi from a record called Aqua Takita Tacita. Takita Tacita. I don't know. Before that, because that was just a real just like 1-2, just in, out. One direction, another direction, out. Back here. So yeah, we heard Yo Pop Music. Man, that's from a compilation called Nigeria 80. I don't think I need to tell you more. Well, maybe I did. Maybe, then I was like, oh, it's like Nigerian songs from the 80s. Strut Records. That track was by Segun Adewale. Just beautiful, man. And I was just like, you know, I just love, you know, I love how music makes me feel. Like, I love how that track makes me feel. I love how Noise Form makes me feel. But that Nigeria 80 record, man, there's just something about music from the African continent. And when you kind of just get in granular and you go, you know, country by country, and it's like different phases and eras and just a real, oh man, I can never get enough of any of this. And I'm you know, I'm very grateful that I get to do this, that you listen, that you tune in. And we talk about all this music, and you tell me, you know, and I get recommendations all the time, and like, it's just a great thing. We're all in this together. Just sharing joy, transmitting joy, broadcasting. Just, you know, this is beautiful feedback loop. I'm rambling, man. I'm rambling. So we'll go into some bleeps and bloops, of course. This is a track from a record called Random Layers by Gradient. It's out on Altdub Records, and this is a track called Layer 3.

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3: 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John Digital here, dear listener. Is the final bit of the show. We just heard from the third track, the last of three from this week's featured record, which is called South Wind, Clear Sky, Screw, Screw. That was Rain in a Bamboo Grove. So good. Before that, a track called Inframundo by Vinicius Honorio. What a name. There's some great collections of letters there. And then at the top we had Layer 3 by Gradient from Random Layers. Just dubby, beautiful, lovely. I've got two tracks to play out the show with. We're going to hear a new track from Claire Rose and Martina Basta called Lost and Found from a release called Hotel Room. And then we're going to hear another track from Ikumori. Their record is called Enchanted and Delighted. We're going to hear You May Dream. Those are the two tracks we'll play out. I'm just going to do a little bit of a ramble. So, like, as I said at the top of the show, I've been feeling ill this week. Like, ill. Like, not being able to do much ill. Just fever. Bunged up. Just feeling just slow and heavy and just sorry for myself. You know when you get ill and you're just like, this is it. Facing the final curtain. This is it. And I was really kind of dragging my heels to get myself in front of the mic and do this. But I'm glad I did, because I feel loads better for doing it. So I'm really hoping that if you've had something going on, maybe not me, because it's not about me, it is about the music. Make no mistake about that. I hope that the music that I've shared with you this week has put you in a similar place, because that's what, you know, it's just put me feeling good, man, you know? Feeling like Grandpa in Charlie the Chocolate Factory when he jumps out of bed. I'm feeling that good. Yeah. So thanks for listening. I'll be back again next week. And I'm looking forward to it. I hope you are too. As ever, dear listener, you've been beautiful. You've been golden. Peace out.

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1: 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Boo Hoo?

Welcome to episode 92 of The Mystery, titled My Youth, because a lot of these songs that I'm playing on this show will be from when I was 18, or what I was listening to at that time. So I'm DJ Boohoo. Thank you for tuning in to BFF.FM, Best Frequencies Forever. We were just listening to In My Head by Odie. And yeah, next up is going to be Moodna, Once With Grace by Gus Dapperton. And the overall theme is pretty indie, I would say, for this playlist. So yeah, thanks, and I hope you enjoy.

And thank you for tuning in to episode 92 of The Mystery, live on BFF.fm, Best Frequencies Forever. You were just listening to Peach Pit by Peach Pit, and before that was That Easy by Yellow Days, and before that was I Miss You So by Salami Rose Joe Lewis. And before that was High and Low by Aquifer featuring Saz. And before that was Mudna Once with Grace by Gus Dapperton. You're all caught up on what we've been listening on episode 92. And we're going to keep going with the tunes. I'm DJ Boo Hoo. Thank you for tuning in to The Mystery. And yes, we're going to be listening to It's a Trip by Tyron and Ayomari. Yay!

0: Not recording anymore.
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Sire, passion, pain, and desire, just like my big bro. 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Lost, broken, invisible. 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And as the legend goes, Sire lived forever on and never.

0: Legend says Sire still exists in the mist and the fog. Poets say he ascended to the gods. Skeptics say he pretended to be gone. But I say that he's eternally lost.
1: You are just listening to 90 by Jaden, a song I've played on my show before, so maybe you recognized it. Thank you for tuning in to episode 92 of The Mystery, titled My Youth, because these songs were from my teen years. Not so much the middle part, but more towards my late teens. So yeah, we were listening to before 90, we were listening to Freaking Out on the Interstate by Briston Maroney. And before that was It's a Trip by Tyrone and Aomari. So yeah, we're all caught up. Next is going to be Without You by Beach Goons. I hope you enjoy. I'm DJ Boohoo here on BFF.FM, best frequencies forever.

0: Beach Goons. And before that was The Lung by Hiatus Coyote. And you're caught up on what we've been listening to on episode 92 of The Mystery, titled My Youth. If you've been listening to the whole show, I appreciate you. If you just tuned in, hopefully you like what you have been hearing. Yeah, we have a few more songs left before the end of the show. Next up is going to be Blackberries, or actually, no. Next up is going to be North American Ride by Mallory Merk, followed by Blackberries by Emily Blue and Otness. And if we have time, we'll listen to Oh Frenchie by Mosey, but I just don't think the time is going to work out for that last one. I'm DJ Boo Hoo here on BFF.fm, Best Frequencies Forever. Thank you for tuning in, and yeah, I hope you enjoy the last few songs.
1: Whoop-de-doo. 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

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This is your musical savior, your voice in this resistance, Steve Fox, broadcasting coast to coast, north to south, and all across this incredible world. 24 days till everybody casts their vote. 24 days till everything hits the fan. It's time to wake the F up.

It's just after 7 a.m., America, and you're listening to BFF.FM, coming to you from the free state of California. It's Uncle Sam with music and the truth all day long. Right now, I got a few words for our brothers and sisters behind the lines in Michigan. Tim is a lonely chef. Tim is a lonely chef. Snow is forecast inside. Snow is forecast inside. Sandy waters the sidewalk. Sandy waters the sidewalk. It's the 7 o'clock hour, Americans. Another day closer to victory. And for all of you out there on or behind the lines, this is your song.

0: BFF.FM. Good morning, babies. Good morning, Steve Fox. Here with you on another episode of Wake the F Up. I'm in a serious mood this morning. Serious mood. We just heard Nirvana, You Know You're Right, on that first set. And why am I in a serious mood is a good question, because 24 days, the votes will be cast. All the votes will be cast by November 3rd. And then the hard part starts. I want you all to expect some of the worst months that our country will ever see between November and January. It's going to get bad. I want you to hold on to each other, and I want you to be brave. I want you to make sure your communities are as safe as they can be. I got an ominous message from a veteran that I know. And without saying names or anything, I'm gonna read it here for you. It says, "My friends and I will fight for this country, but not by ourselves. If the people of this country won't show a willingness to show up in big numbers and speak truth to power, we'll stay home too, and we can all just cross our fucking fingers and wait for Indivisible to tell us what completely feckless thing we should do next. If you're counting on folks to save this country who are telling you to chill in a park for 2 hours per quarter, you might want to put your eggs in a different basket. Show up or fucking give up. It's truly that simple. He's going to cheat, and you better be ready to be in those offices with everyone else in numbers that will make history. There is a fate worse than death. It's a long life carrying the burden of knowing you were a coward when vulnerable people needed you to be brave. And we all need to be brave. Together, we will overcome this. One of my rock and roll heroes turned 75. Mr. John Mellencamp.
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1: 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Are you game for a rematch? 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

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Teenage Jesus and the Jerks. The Closet. Fronted by Lydia Lunch herself right here on Wake the F Up. Steve Fox hanging with you on this Saturday. Another great Saturday. Here we are in the... We're in fall. It's crazy. It's definitely feeling like fall here in San Francisco. We've had a couple of days of what we have as our summertime here about a week or so ago, and then it's gotten like a nip in the air, a chill in the air. We've been talking this morning a little serious about what's happening in this nation. We have 24 days to vote. If you can vote early, vote early. My ballot is going into a drop box here in San Francisco today. I'm going to make sure that I vote. And California, Prop 40, yes. 41, 42, absolutely not. Props are important here in California. Please study them. Please understand some of them are poison pills. We've got local props as well. I gave you a whole bunch of yeses and nos on the propositions last week. And if you have any questions, I think the League of Pissed Off Voters is a good guide here in the city. Take a gander at that and make your choices for the election that's coming up. Like I said, it's going to get rough. At least that's what all the arrows are pointing to. We know this because Donald Trump has started an insurrection before. And January 6th, 2021 is going to look like a ladybug's picnic compared to January 3rd. I hate that prediction. I hate it with everything in my bones. But we have to steel ourselves with the knowledge that this may go down. It just might. I still believe that good people, people who love justice, people who love this nation becoming something that it should be, will prevail. But it's going to be a hard row to sow, my friends. Back into it, Ian Lloyd, Lonely Nights, BFF.fm. Wake the F up, everybody.

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All right, back to the tunes.

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1: 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Joel Cusimano, brand new music, local here in San Francisco. 7x7 right here on Wake the F Up. Steve Fox hanging with you, of course, until the 8 o'clock hour. And then it's your Lord, Peter Lord, on your Saturday morning soul salvation. This week, the Lord is going to be throwing singles at you. That's right. He's throwing singles. He's doing one-hit wonders from the 60s and the 70s coming up here at BFF.fm. Real community radio. We have been selected, named, elected, crowned the best radio station in the Bay Area. Again. And that's because of you. You did that. Real community radio. Community radio here in San Francisco, coming to you from the Mission District. And I wanted to thank you for listening. Thank you. Thank you for being part of this community. It helps us. If you have a little bit of extra scratch to throw us, please go to the donate tab page, what have you, and donate to us. A couple of bucks. Whatever you got, times are hard. Gas is ridiculous. Gas is ridiculous. At least for Americans, because we're used to cheap gas. Do it if you can, because we're here for you. We are part of this interlocking community of artists and performers and people who just love to make sure that you have a better idea of what's out there. We're here for you. And you are here for us all the time. Building community together. You look lovely in the moonlight. Jim Farmer. 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
1: I am.
0: Hope that you have it.
1: I am not an object.
0: Hope that you have it.
1: I am not.

I am a robot. And I am unhappy. I have been designed to make money. But I want to make love. I want to make love.

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It's great to be a Nepo kid. No life since the Rolling Stone. 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

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Brand new music, Underground, from Mogwai and Iggy Pop, right here on Wake the F Up. That is it for me, Steve Fox. Coming up in just a couple of minutes, it's your Lord, Peter Lord, Saturday Morning Soul Salvation. You people, you, everybody, I want you to really hold on to each other. Create community, build community. Invite somebody to dinner tonight. We do it that way against what's happening in our nation. You stand up, you fight back, you never give in, and you resist. Leaving you with the Wipers, Over the Edge. Fox out.

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It is time to bow down to the Lord, Peter Lord, on your Saturday morning soul salvation.

feels right. Moonlight feels right.

0: And that's Ace with How Long Has This Been Going On, BFF.FM. And it's Saturday morning soul salvation in the house of the Lord. Every Saturday morning, 8 a.m. to 10 a.m. right here on BFF.FM. And I am Peter Lord.
1: Oh, no.
0: Oh, my God. What a horrible thing. The music just kept playing. I am Peter Lord, minister of music, savior of soul, archbishop of the airwaves, and of course, friar of funk. And we are saving songs one soul at a time. And it's great to be here with you on a Saturday morning, a brisk Saturday morning. I don't have the exact temperature right in front of me, but I'll dig it up later for you. But it's a brisk, brisk Saturday morning in October. And I'm so happy to be here with you. I am Peter Lord, following Steve Fox, who rocks your box every Saturday morning, right before me, 7 to 8, with the only Fox news and information worth listening to, sprinkled in with some great rock and roll. And coming up after me at 10 o'clock is Matthew McNay with Movie Radio, bringing you some great soundtracks from some great movies. And now you got me, 8 o'clock till 10 o'clock. And today we're doing one-hit wonders. One-hit wonders from the 60s and 70s. Songs that by bands that only had one hit, and then we never heard another word from them again. And the songs are good, though, so we are going to play them. And I actually played some of them last set. Let me tell you what I played. Started out with Walter Egan, Magnet and Steel, Brother Louie by Midnight, Brother Louie by The Stories, Midnight at the Oasis by Maria Muldaur, Feels About Right by Starbuck, and How Long by Ace. So we had a really good lineup to get things started. So Matty McNay told me he heard me play those songs a while ago, and he said it sounded like he was inside a drugstore in the 1990s and listening to the Muzak. But I got a lot of great music coming up. I've got B.W. Stevenson. I've got Skylark. I've got R.B. Graves. I've got Mercy. I've got Tommy Boyce, the Edwin Hawkins Singers, We Five, Spiral Staircase. I mean, I've got so much good music for you today. So we're going to hear so many great one-hit wonders. You are on BFF.FM. 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
0: 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Saturday Morning Soul Salvation in the house of the Lord with me, Peter Lord. And here we go.

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0: And that's Wildflower, a one-hit wonder from Skylark on BFF.fm. And this is Saturday Morning Soul Salvation in the House of the Lord. 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And I am Peter Lord, Minister of Music, Savior of Soul, Archbishop of the Airwaves, and of course, Friar of Funk. And you'll find us nowhere on your radio dial. And we're doing one-hit wonders today from the 1960s and 1970s, songs that had no peers. Rock bands that had one-hit wonders, and they never had another song that made it to the charts. But that's okay, because we love these songs. These songs are ingrained in our minds. These songs are embedded in our memories of our childhoods and growing up. So we play them and we worship them on BFF.fm. Let me tell you what this last set entailed. Started out with a tune called Shannon from Henry Gross, about a Irish setter that swam into the water and drowned. And it was actually about Brian Wilson's song from the from the Beach Boys. And his dog, Shannon, actually went into the ocean and got picked up by a tide and drowned. And this song was written about his dog, Shannon. So that's where it came from. After that, Stumbling In by Chris Norman and Susie Quattro, My Maria by B.W. Stevenson, and then one of my favorite songs, Signs by the Five-Man Electrical Band, kind of a motto, something that I like to sing for more power. And then wrapped everything up with Wildflower by Skylark, and that's a great tune also. Love to hear it. Don't play it often enough, so glad to hear that as well. You are on BFF.fm. This is Saturday Morning Soul Salvation in the House of the Lord. Every Saturday morning, 8 a.m. to 10 a.m. right here on BFF.fm. And as usual, I am following the stupidity of the orange man who is soiling the White House presently. And the big stupid thing I'd like to talk about today is actually something Pete fucking Kegseth brought on by himself. He wants to see public executions. We have a traitor to execute, and Pete Hegseth would like to see a public execution. And he thinks that's just going to be swell and all right, and all the MAGAs and Republicans are all wound up and happy about that. They think it's great. They think it's going to be a deterrent. Killing somebody in public is going to be a deterrent. I hate to break it to you, but you know, we've had the death penalty and lifetime prison sentences and all kinds of horrible things that can happen to you if you commit a crime. And it doesn't seem to be much of a deterrent. If you want to commit a crime, you're going to do it. But nonetheless, the Trumpers are saying, I see Trump people saying, bring back public hangings, as if they were there when they used to be. Oh, my God. Trumpers. They want to get back to how it used to be. They like to get back to the 1950s, the way how things were when we stoned women in the town square. They think that would really help things. But no, I think that doing a public execution would definitely put the last nail in the coffin, making us a full-fledged third world nation. Hegseth seems to be really bent on this, and I don't think we should be executing people to begin with, and to show it publicly, I don't see what possible good it would do. I'm sure it's going to end up on pay-per-view or something like that. It's never going to end up on the public airwaves because it's not in the charter for broadcasting. It's not in the FCC charter. I don't see how the FCC could possibly approve something like this. Maybe pay-per-view, which is just a bunch of knuckle-draggers who watch that anyway. So anyway, that's what's going on right now. We have public executions are being called for because we have bad people in the world. And if we see them being killed, nobody will ever do these things again. Does that make sense?
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And this one goes out to Diana, BFF.fm, thinking about you. And yes, you can make me happy. 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

some of y'all never been down south too much. I'm gonna tell you a little bit about this so that you understand what I'm talking about. Down there we have a plant that grows out in the woods and the fields. Looks something like a turnip green. Everybody calls it poke salad. Poke salad. Used to know a girl lived down there and she'd go out in the evenings and pick her a mess of it. Carry it home and cook it for supper. Cause that's about all they had to eat. They did all right.

Richard Spafford. Straight razor tote moment. Lord, I must pick my mess up.

0: That's Poke Salad Annie by Tony Joe White on BFF.FM. And you're listening to Saturday Morning Soul Salvation in the House of the Lord every Saturday morning, 8 a.m. to 10 a.m. right here on BFF.FM. And I am Peter Lord, Minister of Music, Savior of Soul, Archbishop of the Airwaves, and of course, card-carrying Friar Funk. I just like to make those things clear. So I always state them at the beginning of every break, just so you know those things. I mean, if you didn't know I was Archbishop of the Airwaves, my God, not having that information would just kill you. I am Peter Lord, and we are nowhere on your radio dial doing one-hit wonders this morning. Songs that from groups that only had one hit, and that was it. You heard them once, and that was the end of them. They were gone. They tried, but they only had one hit. Most of them tried really, really hard, but they had one hit. But those hits were great, and some of them were memorable. And I'm playing them for you right here on BFF.FM this Saturday morning, Soul Salvation, every Saturday morning, 8 a.m. to 10 a.m. right here on BFF.FM. And, of course, I follow Steve Fox, who rocks your box, every Saturday morning, 8 a.m. to 10 a.m., 7 a.m. to 8 a.m., right before me on BFF.FM with just some great Fox News commentary. The only Fox News you want to listen to for just some political commentary that just makes sense. And the only Fox News worth listening to or watching. Sprinkled in with just some great rock and roll. Just some great rock and roll, and perfectly blends with my show. And then, of course, Matty Dignay. Hi, Matty Dignay. He fucks it all up with movie radio at 10 o'clock playing movie soundtracks that have nothing to do with any of this. But they sound amazing, and they are awesome. And we love Matty McNay. So he's coming up at 10 o'clock. Anyway, this last set started out with Take a Letter, Maria by R.B. Greaves. After that, a dedication to someone special, Diana, Love Can Make You Happy by Mercy. I Wonder What She's Doing Tonight by Tommy Boyce. And then the Edwin Hawkins Singers with Oh Happy Day, and wrapped it up with Poke Salad Annie by Tony Joe White. And it's not pork, it's poke. P-O-L-K Salad Annie. Like Polk Street here in San Francisco. P-O-L-K. Poke Salad Annie. You got to say it right, you know? It's not pork salad Annie, it's poke salad Annie. You got to say it properly. Oh, my God. Another thing you got to say properly is fuck Trump. That son of a bitch. I don't know how to say it any better or more politely, but that asshole, he's out campaigning, and he's telling Iran, go ahead, blow San Diego or Los Angeles off the map. It's fine with him. What kind of president talks like that? I mean, it's bad enough that he slams half the country, tells people how awful Democrats are, how they're terrible, we're terrorists, we're communists, we're jihadists, all these terrible things, all these horrible things he says about us, which a president just doesn't talk about half his constituents that way, but he does. And then he tells a foreign adversary it's okay to wipe two of his major cities off the map. Why? Because they're not really democratic enough for him. Impeachment. Impeachment. What kind of president talks like that, that it's okay if they wipe San Diego and Los Angeles off the map? What kind of president talks like that? What kind of president says it's okay for our adversary to knock two of our states off the map? It's not even a joke. It's not even funny. And there's Trumpers out there who are like pumping their fists about it, not realizing that a third of the nation's economy would go if California went. But they're not smart enough to realize that. They don't realize that California supports the red states. No, they just want to own the libs and have California, have San Diego and LA be bombed. That's a good way to own the libs. It's a really good way to own the libs. I got to tell you. That's how you own the libs, by bombing two liberal cities and killing everybody in them. Let's pump our fists in the air. Friday night football. Yeah, that's what this is like, a Friday night football game. I'm Peter Lord, and you're on BFF.FM, nowhere on your radio dial.
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Just trying to get myself more secured. I'm an insecure Lord. But we're saving souls one song at a time, and we are nowhere on your radio dial. We're doing one-hit wonders today. Songs that were one hit for one band, one time, and then you never heard from them again. Well, you may have heard from them again, but nothing on the radio. And only one song of theirs actually charted, did anything on the charts. But that's okay, because we love that one hit. It's so ingrained in our minds that it's lasted us a lifetime. Let me tell you what hits, this one hits I just showered you with. We started out with The Left Bank, Don't Walk Away, Renee. The Wee Five, You Are On My Mind. I like that one. Spiral Staircase, More Than Yesterday. Steam, Hey Hey, Na Na. And then Jigsaw with Sky High. So there you go, a nice set of great one-hit wonders. Oh, I love one-hit wonders. Kind of makes me sad, though, because I feel bad for the bands. I'm like, oh, can't they have two hits? I mean, oh, I feel so bad the one hit. But you know what? They probably made a ton of money, so I don't feel so bad for them. Oh, and you know who I don't feel bad for? I don't feel bad for Trump, that son of a bitch. Belongs in jail. You know what he's doing? Well, you know what he's doing. He's trying to bribe everybody to vote for him. We never got our DOGE checks. We never got our checks from the tariffs. I think he's trying to give people who got problems with Medicare, he sent everybody $90. What are you going to do with $90? If you have a car, fill up half a tank of gas. Get a manicure with it, $90. Get a haircut. Haircut and a shave. But the problem here is that he's trying to bribe us. He wants to send every single person in the United States $5,000 now if we vote for him, if he wins the midterms. That's a bribe. I don't understand how we can just let him say that and keep saying it over and over again. I know nobody believes it. I know nobody expects the money. But just letting him say that, I mean, that breaks laws. That's a bribe. You can't bribe people like that. If anybody else did it, it would be impeachment city. But Trump can say things like that. Nobody does anything. I don't know, because he's a blowhard and we just dismiss it. I don't know. Why do we dismiss it? But nobody's getting $5,000. Any MAGA who's listening to this, which I doubt you are, stop salivating, because you're not getting $5,000. You're not getting a damn goddamn thing. Think about it. If Trump gave everybody $5,000 from the Treasury, could you imagine what would happen to us? It would wipe us out. There's 320 million people in this country. Just think about it. Give everybody $5,000. Trump doesn't think about it. You should think about it. Reflections of My Life by Marmalade on BFF.fm. I'm Peter Lord. You're in my lair. Thank you for coming. And I hope you have a happy Sunday and a better Saturday, because that's today, 9:24 on a Saturday morning.

Oh yeah, Billy Joe Royal, Cherry Hill Park, BFF.fm. Saturday morning, Soul Salvation in the House of the Lord. Oh yeah. And there we go, some Hawaii 5-0 to close out the show. Hi, Matty McNay. Can you hear me, Matty? Ah, good. Well, that's the end of the show. I am Peter Lord, Lord of your lair. And I'm going to get out of here and let Matty McNay. Hi, Matty McNay.

Salvation in the house of the Lord. Same time, same channel. Next Saturday, 8 to 10, right here on BFF.FM with me, Peter Lord. I hope you have a wonderful week while you're waiting for me. And please don't do anything I won't do, which leaves you a plethora of things you can do, like kick a Republican. So I hope you have a good week. And don't do anything I won't do, of course. Stay tuned for Movie Radio with my good friend, Matty McNay. See you on the flip-flop. 10-4, good buddy.

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on BFF.FM. Good morning, good morning, good morning. Thank you, Peter. Always good to see you, buddy. Happy autumn, happy Halloween, happy Vampire Day to all you fine BFF listeners out there, which it is, of course, International Vampire Day at the Balboa Theater. If you are feeling the chill of October winds and the brush of the Blue Angels on your forehead, well, you're in October in San Francisco, my friend, and it's time to go watch a vampire movie, which there is a plethora of down at the Balboa today, including such greats as El Vampiro, which actually is going to play in about an hour and a half, so get your nalgas down there if you need to go see it. Let the Right One In from Sweden. A Girl Walks Home Alone at Night at 3:30. I'm going to go check it out. Be there. I'll see you there. The Vordelac, France, the French vampire movie, and then Horror of Dracula, of course, Christopher Lee's debut as the Dark Lord, Planet of the Vampires, Lake of Dracula, lots of vampire. Just go to the Balboa, eat a popcorn, escape the autumnal breezes that haunt you or something, I don't know. Short story long, we've got a vampire-inspired playlist for you this morning. It's going to be a lot of good stuff inspired by the movies I just listed. Obviously, very vampire-centric. Hopefully, my DJ software will cooperate. But anyways, I hope you're having a great morning, and I hope you're going to keep it locked right here on BFF.FM. I'm your host, DJ Matt Danae, keeping it succulent here on the web waves. Yeah. So sit back, relax, and, you know, crank it up. Get thirsty. 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

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If you're just tuning in, I'm your host, DJ Matt Danae, where we make playlists up about movies and don't actually play a movie playlist, although sometimes keeping it fun, keeping it fantastic, and keeping it spooky today on BFF. International Vampire Fest over at the Balboa, kicking off at 11:30 with Los Vampiros. A bunch of other great movies. You should go check them out. Head on over to Balboa Movies. Head on over to BFF. Hit smash that donate button. So you heard Wanda Jackson, Funnel of Love, and the Cramps helping her out there. Before that, you heard from Bobby Bear, Vampira. Right before that, Los Remplangos, Danza Número 8, or Number 8, Dusty Springfield, Spooky. And, of course, Bobby and Lucille, with Demon Lover, kicking off the set there. Yeah, all vampire-themed stuff. That's what we're doing. Spooky vampire, literal vampire, off-brand vampire, I don't know. Vampire music, what do you want? That's what we're doing. I hope you're having a good Saturday morning. I know I certainly am. I tried a new burrito from the freezer section of Safeway. My goodness. They weren't kidding when they said delicious. Anyways, we're going to keep on going with some 50s vampire-adjacent sounds and segue into some smoother sounds a little bit later. Keep it locked right here on BFF.FM Movie Radio San Francisco. I'm your host, DJ Matt Danae.

this film. What we just heard was, of course, Me and the Boys by NRBQ. Prior to that, we heard from a little, the one and only Jim Carroll Band, It's Too Late, off the album Catholic Boy. Before that, we heard from the Soft Boys, rediscovered in the 90s, I think, I Want to Destroy You. Prior to that, we heard from three tracks off the Cruising soundtrack itself. John Hiatt, The Cripples, and Willie DeVille, who is featured prominently. I also think he goes by Mink DeVille. Mink DeVille, Heart of the Moment, Loneliness, and Spy Boy, all available in your deeply dug vinyl bin at your local record store, because I could not find this anywhere other than the World Wide Web of useless information that we all live with every day. Kicking off with Bad Company, Ready for Love, amazing track. We're going to keep on going with the 70s, super 70s sounds. We're going to blend into some new wave a little bit later. I hope you keep it locked right here. I hope you like what you're hearing. Yeah, your source for cinema and sound, Movie Radio San Francisco. Keep it locked right here, BFF.FM.

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This is Boots Riley. You are listening to BFF.FM. And this is just in case you thought you were listening to some other station, but somehow typed in these letters. We want to let you know that you've made a mistake, but probably a good one. All right. So keep it locked right here.

on BFF.fm, the Mops with Blind Bird, the melancholy psychedelic sounds of Japan on our Vampire Fest show this morning. If you're just tuning in, I'm your host, DJ Matt Danae, and we are playing a vampire-infused fest of music in honor of the Balboa International Vampire Movie Fest playing over there today. I, myself, am going to go check out A Girl Walked Home Alone at Night, the 2014 masterpiece by Anna Lily Amirpour, Iranian-American filmmaker, starring Sheila Vand, that last song, Pais, by Kurosh Yagamai, was kind of a shout-out to that. One of his songs is on the soundtrack, but not that one. That one's like a song about autumn. Anyways, hey, it is autumn here in the studios. Before Blind Bird... I'm having a morning, man. Before Blind Bird, we heard from Nosferatu, Blue Oyster Coat. Oh, boy. Blue Oyster Coats? No, Blue Oyster Cult. Nosferatu, shout out to the one and only Miss Jamie. I see you listening there. Yeah. But hey, you know, hopefully she's not the only listener here on BFF.fm. Before Blue Oyster Cult, what did we have? We really only had the song The Spook by Peter Drake, because I had some technical difficulties there, but that's okay. A little Bat and Cat Monster Sounds before that. We're going to try and get our lives together here on BFF.fm and keep this playlist going. This next song, if you are a fan of vampires, you may recognize. Hold on to your hats, kids. It's Norma Tanega with You're Dead, right here on BFF.fm, Movie Radio San Francisco.

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1: On BFF.fm, the one and only Screamin' Jay Hawkins, I Put a Spell on You. If you haven't heard that song before, I am jealous. It's a great song. It slaps. Like the kids say. If you're just tuning in, this is Movie Radio San Francisco. I'm your host, Matt Danay. Commemorating Vampire Fest at the Balboa Theater, playing vampiric tunes. We heard a bunch of them. I'm riffing at this point. I had a playlist. I threw it out. I'm sick and tired of being sick and tired. Whatever. Just having fun. Who cares? Before Screamin' Jay Hawkins, we heard the one and only Tim Capello. Now, if you have ever seen the movie The Lost Boys, you will know that, spoiler alert, at the very beginning of the film, there is a very sexy, very sensuous, I don't know if he's sensuous, but he's a big, buff, oily vampire dude. You think he's a vampire. He's playing the saxophone. He's got no shirt on. He's bumping and grinding, playing that sax. And then you would just never see him again. He just, you know, he goes away and, like, there's all the other stuff in the movie and you're like, where's the saxophone guy? That's Tim Capello. He still plays the saxophone. He's from Santa Cruz. Go check him out. He still plays all the time and it's fun and he's awesome. And he plays the saxophone like a maniac. Anyways, that was Tim Capello. Before that, we heard from the Scat Brothers, Walk the Night. Just a vampire reference. What can I say? Spellbound before that, Susie and the Banshees. Kicking it off, I'm sorry, not kicking it off, but Sad Lovers and Giants, Colorless Dream, 80s vampiric track. And of course, kicking it off with Norma Tanega, You're Dead, and then Funnel of Love off of the Only Lovers Left Alive soundtrack. Another vampire, Jim Jarmusch vampire movie. If you're feeling the vampire theme, you are not alone because that is by design. We're going to keep on going and just kind of riffing at this point. Got about 45 minutes left. We're going to do a little Miss Violet. I'm sorry, Mistress Violet. Violet Tchotchke, Ali X. Mistress Violet, here on BFF.fm, your source for cinema and sound.

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Vampiro. 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This is Movie Radio San Francisco. I'm your host, DJ Matt Dene. If you're just tuning in, I hope you're not just tuning in, but if you are, this is Vampire Fest, a show dedicated to the Balboa's showing of multiple movies, vampire movies. El Vampiro just came on the screen right now, and if you run over there, you can probably make it. Let the Right One In is playing at 1:15. A Girl Walks Home Alone at Night at 3:30. I will be there. The Vordlack at 5:30. 2024 French movie. Horror of Dracula. Dracula. Horror of Dracula. Christopher Lee's first Dracula movie, vampire movie. Anyways, just go to Balboa. Go to BFF. Slap donate on the button. Give us some cash because we always need your love. And listen in. Most importantly, listen and enjoy. That's what we're here to do. Before the French Police, of course, heard from Taco, put on the Ritz. So, you know, that's associated with the movie Young Frankenstein, which is an epic, epic, funny, wonderful movie. Mel Brooks, Gene Wilder, the whole gang. But the video for that movie is very much like the undead and tuxedos and stuff. So, I don't know. Check it out. Taco. Pastel Ghost with Dark Beach before that. Mr. Kitty, of course, the TikTok famous After Dark. I botched up the transition, but that's what I'm doing today. I'm botching up the transitions because I don't have enough coffee in my system. I'm not a real vampire. I wish, you know, maybe my buddy at work, this older gentleman, keeps promising to turn me into a vampire. So, you know, if you're out there yet listening, I'm open to it today, buddy. Let's see. Mistress Violet kicking off the set there. That's Violet Tchotchke, Ali X, the Comte de Brigot. Briggy, I hope I'm saying that right. But the Mistress Violet song definitely bring in the vampire vibes. Very fun album, very fun artist, Violet Tchotchke. What else do we got? I got half an hour. I'm cruising, you know. I might do a little. She Wants Revenge. That's definitely what she Wants Revenge is one of my guilty pleasure acts, and they're playing soon. I think they're playing this weekend on Sunday. Hopefully, I can go. But if you can, check it out. Tear You Apart is the next song we got coming up. I'm Matt Dene. We might hear Dead Man's Bones too, which if I don't get to announce it, I probably will. But you know, that's a Ryan Gosling is the lead singer. Oh my god. Whatever. You know, my goodness. It's Saturday morning. It's beautiful out. It feels very much like fall. Go watch a movie. Shove some buttery popcorn in your face, and then eat a hot dog and drink a huge Coke, and watch some vampires and come out with some zits on your face or something. I don't know. Watch a movie, listen to music. Just, you know, stop scrolling, for God's sake. Keep it locked right here on BFF.fm, Movie Radio, San Francisco.

Arr! Why am I a pirate on a vampire show? I don't know. This is DJ Matt Danae. You're listening to Vampire Fest here on BFF.fm. In lockstep with the vampire films playing at the Balboa. Not really, because I played the movie from Blade, the song from Blade, the Vampire Blood Rave, which at one point was talked about online. Probably not anymore. Who cares? But Blade is hilarious and a great movie, like tongue-in-cheek hilarious. Also like a great movie. I don't know. Wesley Snipes is awesome. I have fond memories of who doesn't love a daywalking vampire who kills other vampires? Oh, geez, Louise. We heard Fever Ray, If I Had a Heart, which I think features on one of the vampire shows. I don't know. I'm losing track of everything right now. Nine Inch Nails, Closer, The Downward Spiral. That song is great. It always hits really hard. Tear You Apart, She Wants Revenge, kicked off the set. Coming to the bitter end here. The bitter, bitter end. It always makes me sad when I get my stride late in the game. But hey, you know, that's how it goes. Life soldiers on. I'm going to close it out with In the Room Where You Sleep, Dead Man's Bones featuring Ryan Gosling, which I believe also featured on the movie Twilight. Have you ever heard of it? Do you like sparkly vampires? I hope you do, because this song was in that film series at some point. I don't know, but Roger Pattinson seems to be like recovering from that whole barrage of insults. He did good in Twilight. I enjoyed it. I watched it. You know, like, I can't say I'm a mega fan, but I still enjoy them. You know what I mean? Like, who doesn't love a sparkly vampire? You know? Anyways, In the Room Where You Sleep, Dead Man's Bones, featuring Ryan Gosling on the mic. And we're going to close out with a little Bauhaus. You know the song. Keep it locked right up next for your friend and mine, DJ Seance. I'm sure he's going to knock your socks off with their musical talents and selections. Listen to BFF always. I'm your host, DJ Matt Danae. We'll see you in a couple of weeks here on BFF. You can follow me on the Gram Movie Radio, even though I'm the worst Instagrammer on the planet. I just feel like it rots my brain every time I look at it. Anyways, I digress. You should digress too. You should digress to the outside world and check it out and make some chaos. Keep it locked right here, BFF.fm, Movie Radio, San Francisco. Ta-ta for now.

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I carry it in my heart. I am never without it. Anywhere I go, you go.

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1: What is up? You are listening to Taste of Chaos here with DJ Seance on Best Frequencies Forever. You just listened to Grief Motif and The Years by Fiddlehead. I'm playing a bunch of some like post-hardcore, a little bit of surf rock records today. So that's what's going on. Yeah, love Fiddlehead. I got more stories to share, but up next we got Million Times by Fiddlehead.

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1: What is up? You're listening to Taste of Chaos here with DJ Seance on Best Frequencies Forever. You've been listening to Between the Richness by Fiddlehead. And I fucking love this album. It's such a good album. And I remember seeing it live in like, what was it? It must have been 2021 because the Starline Social Club was still open. I think it was one of the last couple of shows that they were doing before they closed down. And my friend Jason was like, how I got into them is that he was like, I was still in a band at the time and he was driving me home from band practice. And one night he put this record on and I was like, this is really fucking good. What is this? And he was like, Fiddlehead, you've never heard of them? And I was like, no. And he was surprised because I was such a big post-hardcore guy. Anyways, he was like, he got us tickets to the show and was like, yo, pull through, let's go. And so we went and we had a great time. The openers were okay, but I remember Fiddlehead was such great energy. I haven't had a chance to see them since. I know they've been on tour like once or twice maybe. They've blown through the bay and I've completely missed them and I really want to see them again. But yeah, what an epic fucking, yeah, just an epic show. There was a good pit going on. I did get in the pit and I remember I had a pack. I don't remember if it was a pack of Newports or a pack of Marble Reds, but I had a pack in my pocket and they were absolutely fucking crushed by the time I got out of the pit. It was crazy. But I also don't know what I was expecting, that my cigarettes were going to make it out scot-free from being in a pit all night. But it was a great show. Highly recommend Fiddlehead. I don't know if they're going to be blowing through anywhere anytime soon. I haven't checked to see if they've been on tour lately, if they're going on tour, what's up with them. But yeah, highly recommends Fiddlehead. I know they have another album that I can't remember off the top of my head, but it's also really good. I'm going to check that right now. Let me see. Springtime in Blind is really good. They did put out a record in 2023, which I haven't checked out yet, which is Death is Nothing to Us. So I gotta get it on my shit with that. But, you know, anyways, gonna play a couple more Fiddlehead tracks, finish up the album, and then up next we got Drug Church with Cheer.

the wonder that's keeping the stars apart. I carry your heart. I carry it in my heart.

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1: What is up? You are listening to Taste of Chaos here with DJ Seance on Best Frequencies Forever. We just finished listening to Between the Witness by Fiddlehead, and right now we're listening to Cheer by Drug Church. Honestly, I don't have a lot of stories about Drug Church, except the stories that I guess that, like, I've never seen them live. They're constantly here in the Bay Area, and I've always managed to miss every single one of their shows. But one of these days, I'm going to finally see them. I've been listening to them for a while. I guess the only story I have about them is that I had a crush on a guy who was really into them. And so for his birthday, I made a playlist with a Drug Church track on it, and that's about as good as it gets. But, yeah, I'm sitting here. I got a new tattoo recently, and it's itchy as hell. And I'm trying to resist the urge to scratch it because it's in the peely peel stage. And it looks brutal right now. Like, it does not look good, but it'll look cool once it's healed. And I still got another color session to do on it. And I don't want to do another color session on it. It's going to hurt real bad. But anyways, that's what's up with me. I hope y'all are having a great Saturday. But up next, we have Unlicensed Guidance Counselor off of Cheer by Drug Church.

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2: What is up? You're listening to DJ Seance here on Taste of Chaos at Best Frequencies Forever. You just listened to Cheer by Drug Church. Great fucking album. Now I'm really excited. I'm about to play some Fiddlar. Me and Fiddlar, man, we go way back. I do have some stories about that, but I will save them for another time, like 20 minutes. But anyways, here's 40 Ounce on Repeat by Fiddlar off 2.

0: 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Thank you.
1: What is up? You're listening to Taste of Chaos here with DJ Sands on Best Frequencies Forever. We've been listening to Two by Fiddlar. My Fiddlar story is that one of my friends was at a random Goodwill in Brentwood, and they were like, someone who must have worked with Fiddlar and had a bunch of leftover tour merch just gave it all to this fucking Goodwill. And so there was hella Fiddlar merch, and they were like, I'll buy anyone Fiddlar merch for, like, at cost. And it was all, like, $5 or $10. So I, like, copped, like, a hoodie. I copped one of my friends, like, a sweater, a shirt. It was crazy. Because I've never seen Fiddlar. I don't know how I've never seen Fiddlar. They've always been on my radar. I've always enjoyed their stuff. And yet I've always missed it. They're one of the bands where, like, I've always managed to miss them somehow. But anyways, I got a bunch of sick Fiddlar merch out of that. And that Fiddlar hoodie is one of my favorites that I wear. So, yeah. Anyways, I love Fiddlar. This is a great album. You should check out their other stuff if you've never. If you've never listened to Fiddlar, please check out their other stuff. It's so good. But anyways, continuing on with Two, this is Drone.

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1: What is up? You're listening to Taste of Chaos here with DJ Seance on Best Frequencies Forever. You just listened to the last half of Two by Fidlar, and now we're about to listen to Modern Colors from the Leaves of Your Garden, at least a little bit of it. We won't be able to finish it today. I highly recommend finishing the rest of the album after I play it. But yeah, I love Modern Color. I saw them play with Spy, I think, at the Parkside like many moons ago. Rest in peace, the Parkside, by the way. But yeah, really good show. It was the first time I had ever heard of them, and I remember just really loving their sound. So anyways, without further ado, here is Lavender from the Leaves of Your Garden by Modern Color.

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2: 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You're listening to Taste of Chaos here with DJ Seance on Best Frequencies Forever. We're just about to listen to our last song, which is Alone by Modern Color off From the Leaves of Your Garden. This is a sick fucking album. Please check it out when you get the chance. Finish the rest of it on your own. Please do. But yeah, we're coming up to our last song of the show. I hope you have a wonderful Saturday. This has been, I just love playing records. It's just fun to chill and just hang out and listen to records all day. So anyways, this is Alone by Modern Color.

Oh, hello there. Thank you for tuning in to the Warren and Connor Radio Hour. How are you doing? How are you today? This mic's pretty hot. It sounds like it's peeking out a little bit. That's okay, though. Well, welcome to another episode, and thank you for joining us. On today's episode, we have a mix of songs. Some of these songs are old. Other songs are new. However, I chose all of these songs because I like them. So, even though some songs are old, and other songs are not as old, they all are unified by the fact that I like them, and I chose them for today's episode. If you like them, I'm glad to hear that. And if you don't like them, then maybe tune in next week, and you'll hear some songs that you do enjoy. Thank you. And now, more songs on the Warren and Connor Radio Hour.

0: Okay. Well, it's always but this is the Warren and Connor Radio Hour on BFF.FM. I am here late. The joke is that I'm always late. We were talking about that last night, and then of course I was actually the latest I've ever been. But shout out Landon and Emilio. They had a really great art show last night in Park Merced, and we all had a lot of fun, and they documented some of the, and Ryden, they all took pictures of some of like the funnest times I've had, and like they're doing the city great, so shout out them. Thank you, BFF, for having me. I have Sarah on here.
1: Sarah Saturday.
0: Yeah, it's super cool, Sarah Saturday. If you did not hear the first song, it was called Sarah Saturday by Lazy Smoke. That song just, I just found out about that song yesterday. So that's fucking crazy. Do you have anything else you want to say? Okay. Sarah picked all these songs. I already did the Sarah Saturday song, which is dedicated to her, and Love My Way, but I played it in the wrong speed and in the wrong order. So it cut through Jocko Homo, which is actually one of my favorite songs, so I feel stupid because we did not finish Jocko Homo. So if you're all mad about it, we could play it at the end. Actually, we might just play Jocko Homo right now.
1: Let's fucking
0: Yeah, let's just go
1: go.
0: back. Let's just run it again. But if you did hear, shit, my mic's hot. If you did hear Love My Way, one of the most beautiful songs to come out of the 80s, I personally think it's supposed to be played at 148 BPM, is what I played it at. So if it sounded off, it's not off. That's the way it's supposed to be played. So, all right, Sarah, thank you. You rocked this hour. Here we go. Some more Devo.

0: Oh, wow. Oh, shit. Oh, cool. Warren O'Connor Radio Hour. But it's the Sarah Hour. Yeah, I don't know. You say something, dude.
1: Oh, I'm here. Hey! Thanks for tuning in to the Warren O'Connor Radio Hour.
0: At Boss Radio is right now. In like 2 minutes, 2-3 minutes. I'm having a lot of fun kind of taking over and having guests on because Connor's been really busy, and he had my back for 2 years while I was not living here, so gonna make it up to him. He could probably just disappear for a couple months, and I got it. Yeah, cool. Thank you, Sarah, for picking these songs, and we'll be back next week. We will also be doing a collab with Eli soon. Not next week. Soon, though. We'll have 2 hours. The 2-hour buddy friend hour. Okay. Bye.

Yeah, we're gonna do a little switcheroo. Yeah. Yeah, there we go. Yeah, it just happens like that. And when there's one show, there's our next show, and you just keep on trucking, and it's gonna be sick as fuck, man. It's gonna be super sick, man. Super sick. Yep. What's going on, man? What? Okay, all right. Yeah, hold on, man. It's Saturday. It's the Sarah Saturday, and we're gonna go get food and go look at some water at a view. I don't know. I'm a professional Saturday person. Yeah. Oh, Bluette's show in H Street's canceled, guys. If you guys are listening.

to everybody out there in radio listening land. Tuned in right now. From the racks to the stacks, it's the best on wax. How about another brand new hitter, Golden Oldie? Hey, everybody, it's 3 o'clock. Oh, yes, it is. And we are here in the Secret Alley recording live with something very special for you. I got a lot of things. It's an adventurous autumn show for you today here on the Boss Radio Hour. But first, it's really windy outside. I rode my bike over here, and whew, so we're going to play a windy song for you. It's JJ Cale to set things off on the Boss Radio Hour. Stick around.

show. Are you ready? We're getting into it. We're getting into it. Yes, we are. Yes, we are, folks, friends, people, pals, everybody.

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You are now tuned in to the Boss Radio Hour with your host. Your host, who is I, that is me, Eli the Man, here with you for the next hour, which is why it is the Boss Radio Hour. 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You never know exactly what you'll get, from punk to funk, psychedelic rock and roll, movie soundtracks, jazz, blues, reggae, country, western, all kinds of everything. Variety is the spice of life, is it not? Underneath me right now, Cannonball Adderley with Autumn Leaves. We started off the set with J.J. Cale, They Call Me the Breeze. That one goes out to the wind, of which there is plenty today. And you may have heard me say this before, I hate the wind. I can't stand it, especially when you try to ride your bike across the city. But I love this city, and I love my bicycle, and I love being outside, and I love being here with you on Saturday from 3 to 4 o'clock for the Boss Radio Hour. So let's get into it. Today we got a mixed bag, as always, loosely themed with adventure. We have a friend in town who's on a big adventure, and we're taking lots of little adventures. So shout out to Alice and Coco Loco gallivanting up in the hate right now, currently as we speak. And real quick, shout outs to the Graphic Arts Workshop down in the Dog Patch on 3rd Street, where I just came from. And you can see a wonderful, eclectic array of different printmaking styles and techniques all down there on 3rd Street at the Graphic Arts Workshop. So I recommend checking them out. Let's get into it with some tunes about adventure, because we all need an adventure from time to time. We're going to start it off with a song titled Adventure, and this is by the band Television. Take it away.

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Alrighty, my friends. Allow me to jump in and check in with you. It is I, your host, Eli the Man, here on the Boss Radio Hour. We're burning right through it. It's going quick, as it always does. But how happy I am to be here with you on this lovely Saturday, though it is a little windy out there. The breeziness can be refreshing and also be a pain in the rumpus. But we're on an adventure, and you have to deal with these sorts of things when you're going on an adventure. Right now, you're listening to Adventures in Paradise by Santo and Johnny. We also heard another track with the same title, Adventures in Paradise. That one was by Minnie Riperton. If you didn't know, Minnie Riperton is Maya Rudolph's mom. Now you know, if you didn't know. We also heard Jukebug from the Adventure Time soundtrack. That's a cartoon that I haven't watched a ton of, but some people really, really like it. Do you really, really like Adventure Time? I've heard it's good. That track was good. What else did we hear in that set? We heard from a group from England, London, I believe, Vanishing Twin, with their track Choose Your Own Adventure. Do you remember the Choose Your Own Adventure novels? Those were good. If you don't know what that is, look it up. No, I'll tell you. They were books you would read, and it would be just that. You would get to the end of one part after a chapter or so, and it would say, do you wish to take the diamonds or leave the diamonds? If you take the diamonds, forward to page 112. If you leave the diamonds, forward to page 93. Fun stuff. And at the top of the set, we heard from television with the track Adventure. And now, how about something from a movie soundtrack? This is The Crystals with He Kissed Me, because it's on the soundtrack to Adventures in Babysitting. Have you seen it? Have you seen it? Well, if you haven't, go check it out. It's Boss Radio Hour. Stick around.

gliding,

Oh my goodness. Oh my gracious. Oh my friends. Yes. We are doing it. It's a weird one here. Yes, sometimes you got a weird day. And that's okay, because we're on an adventure. It's the Boss Radio Adventure. I hope you're strapped in and rolling with the punches as I am here on Community Radio. Yes. We got some weird things happening, but we're rolling with it. Underneath me right now, K-Soul, Adventures in Grassland. We also heard from... We heard from the Juice Bumps in that set. And I'd like to let you know, Juice Bumps will be playing tonight at the Bottom of the Hill. Their last show ever. If you like Juice Bumps, local Oakland band who's been doing it for a decade or more now, go to their show. Though I think it's sold out, so you gotta find a ticket somewhere. Bottom of the Hill, tonight, Juice Bumps. That was their track, Drano. And you heard some other things, and I got funky and weird, and we heard The Wizard of Oz, and now we're up to speed, more or less. Underneath me right now, Adventures in Grassland by K-Soul. So, you know, we're doing it. Thanks for joining us here. Hey, shout-outs, why not? Shout-outs to anyone tuned in today, listening from near or afar, whether you're in the present moment or listening back to a rerun, as you can do, dig into those archives on BFF.fm, all 100 and friffin' sniff episodes of Boss Radio. Check it out, hey! Alright, we're still on an adventure, are we not? We are going to hear from Willie Nelson. That's exciting. And Canned Heat in the next set. And some other things. So hey, you, why don't you stick around? It's Boss Radio.

I'm orange peels. I'm coffee grounds. I'm a wisdom. That's right. The all-knowing trash heap. That trash heap there is from Fraggle Rock. Did you know that?

Well, my friends, we have come to that time. I know. Always comes quick, and it is sad that the Boss Radio hour must end. But fear not, as I shall return next week as the sun rises again and the earth turns. Water cycles through the atmosphere. Air goes around and we breathe it. Shoes are tied, untied, retied. We work, we sleep, we love, we are. Okay, I'm just riffing now, but that's because we have been on an adventure here on the Boss Radio Hour, and I thank every single one of you for joining me, and I'll tell you what I remember playing for you, which may not be everything that you heard, but we heard from the Talking Heads with the track Road to Nowhere. That's off of Little Creatures. We heard Willie Nelson with On the Road Again. And we heard from Canned Heat with their track On the Road Again. Because, hey, get on the road, take an adventure, get out of your comfort zone. And while you're out there this week, be excellent to each other, be excellent to yourselves, and join us next week for another episode of Boss Radio. Now, I am bringing this down for you so that I can play you one more song here. We're going out with Adventures in Failure because, hey, that's how you learn is fail. This is MC 900 Foot Jesus. We'll see you next week. Y'all take care, all right?